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9: Hi, this is Noddy. Thanks so much for your company and welcome to the program for the week commencing the 1st of June 2026. This is Aussie Music Weekly, your weekly fix of new, local and independent Australian music. Coming up on this week's show, we've got those legendary Sydney psychedelic rockers, The Crystal Set, and their first piece of music in a whopping three in a bit decades. Speaking of classic bands, yeah, another one out of Sydney, Caligula, and the latest lift from their new album, their first in a long time as well. We head to Melbourne for the new one from the lads from Kingswood, and we bring you episode one of a new podcast series called Community Radio Our Sound. Tell you a little bit more about that as we get closer to it in the program. And the backtrack segment is coming your way as well, heading back to the last decade for something fairly early in the career of Thelma Plum. All that and stacks more, so do hope you can stay with us. Well, to kick things off, it's Brisbane band and past In Focus interviewees here on the show, Last Dinosaurs. They recently celebrated 10 years since the release of what was their second album, Wellness, and they've done a little bit of a re-release, remastering, remixing of the album, and doing a little bit of a tour based around it as well. Here are the all-important tour dates where you can go and see Last Dinosaurs playing that second album, Wellness. June 19, it gets underway at the Torquay Hotel in Torquay on the Surf Coast of Victoria. June the 20th, they're heading into Melbourne to play at the Northcote Theatre. June 25, they're at the King Street Bandroom in Newcastle in New South Wales. June 26, at the Metro in Sydney, and then they're heading home to play the Tivoli in their hometown of Brisbane on June the 27th. And here is a track now from that album in question, the remixed version of Wellness. To get us underway, Last Dinosaurs with Always.

Yeah, the sounds there of Sydney psychedelic rockers The Crystal Set and their first release in a whopping 34 years. Still sounding pretty good, aren't they? That one is called Critical Mass, and you heard it right here on Aussie Music Weekly, which is a program that you are tuned into right around Australia on the Community Radio Network. Thanks so much for your company. It's Noddy here. Still to come, we're going to introduce you to a Melbourne-based singer-songwriter called Grace Mitchell. On the way, the new one for Caligula.

And coming up shortly, we're going to give you one of the episodes from the Community Radio Our Sound podcast. And also coming up on this week's show, the Backtrack segment as always. This time around, heading back around about a decade or so ago for something fairly early on in the career of Thelma Plum. We're on to an artist called Tig now, who hails from the Mornington Peninsula region in Victoria. They were recently named a top 10 global emerging songwriter in the Vander and Young songwriting competition. This track that I'm about to hit the play button on is a taste of their new full-length release, which is expected later this year. And they've got an upcoming show happening in their hometown, or near the hometown of Melbourne, I should say, June the 13th at the Brunswick Ballroom, where they're supporting Mr. Kim Churchill. Let's see what you think of this one. Tig and Alice Says.

0: sounds there of Melbourne-based singer-songwriter Grace Mitchell, and from her upcoming debut album Daughter of the King, that's the track there called Head On. Grace is currently living in the United States, but began working on that album around about 5 years ago. You are listening to Aussie Music Weekly, coming to you around Australia on the Community Radio Network. Normally, around about this time each week, we do our In Focus interview, but this week, something a little bit different for you. Yeah, a recent research study was undertaken by both Griffith and Monash universities into the role that community radio plays in the Australian music industry. And some interesting statistics came out of that, including the fact that community radio stations contribute more than $153 million annually to the Australian music industry. Also, community radio provides very critical first exposure to many artists before they gain more mainstream support. And we're happy to be part of that sector that is community radio itself. Well, our good friends at the Community Broadcasting Association of Australia have put together a podcast series called Community Radio Our Sound, which goes into a little bit more detail about that research and even speaks to some of the artists involved as well. So let's have a listen now to episode one, Artists in Residence.
1: It's incredible what radio can do. There's a lot of magic in that. It makes you feel like things are possible.

0: era of algorithms, streaming giants, and social media overwhelm, there's been a quiet revolution happening across Australian airwaves for decades. It's a revolution driven by people with passion who give their time in service to Australian music. Community radio, our national sound, is the story of how community radio in Australia has been a constant support and safe haven for Australian artists. We'll hear from just a few, telling a story echoed by many more.
1: I had a moment where I realised the connective power of music and that it transcended language, and I think that was a strong moment for me just being over in another part of the world.
0: Sarah Blasco has been a defining figure in Australian music for over two decades. That moment of realisation came in her teens, on an overseas missionary trip with her Pentecostal church.
1: When I was about 17 or 18, I was really religious. We would go on trips overseas to kind of try and win people over to God. And I went over with a group of musicians, and we were singing songs that were written by all people from all over the world, and also a few songs that we'd written ourselves and hymns and things like that.
0: Once back at home, other shifts started happening. For a young woman stepping away from strict religious expectations, this was a revelation.
1: But also there were just moments when you get a bit of encouragement from somebody, like a teacher or a friend or something. And I think I started to listen to music that was all about self-expression, not kind of perfection. And that also spurred me on.
0: Originally from the South Australian capital of Adelaide, Alex Cameron of Bad Dreams found music making as a fantastic counterpoint to studying medicine, entering a whole new social scene where he would find his people outside of the operating theatre.
2: So I guess it was a gradual process. Started getting involved in bands in the mid-2000s. The idea of being involved in a quote-unquote industry was not something that was on my mind. I just wanted to be in a band and be part of a community of other bands in Melbourne.
0: Music got a hold on Melbourne-based Moju early, after thinking they were on another career path. Moju, who is proudly Wiradjuri, Filipino and queer, grew up in regional New South Wales, surrounded by music and creativity.
3: You know, I was an early bloomer in that respect. Like, I always had an interest in the arts, like, from a very young age. Like, as a child, like, I was determined that I was going to be an illustrator. And that was my thing, and I was interested in books and stuff. But music was always around. Music was a huge part of my family. So probably from the time I started high school, I was like, I want to be in a band, and I probably took it all way too seriously from a really young age. And that was it. I was just kind of on that path, very single-minded, yeah, right from adolescence. You know, even as a teenager, I had a garage band in high school and played shows to some degree, like kind of had management. And I think when I was around 16, we'd supported Jimmy Little on his Messenger tour with Karma County. So that was probably like my first real show.
0: After high school, Moju went from dreaming to scheming.
3: I went and studied a Bachelor of Commercial Music Production, studied music business management, kind of was very, I'm taking this really seriously, and I kind of want to know how the industry works, what the ins and outs are, and what do I need to do. So I don't really remember there being a time where I wasn't kind of thinking about it in that way, like how to make a career kind of work.
0: But not everyone had such momentum early on. For many young musicians, the path felt impossible because they simply couldn't see themselves reflected in the music they loved.
4: I definitely always wanted to be a musician but didn't really think it was a realistic or viable career path. So I never really seriously considered it. When I was at school, like, I played guitar all through high school, but all my favourite bands were like dude indie rock bands, and there weren't really many women. I guess there were no role models.
0: Annie Hamilton, who would later form Sydney folk band Little May in 2012, could count on one hand the women she saw making the kind of music she wanted to make.
4: And I especially just had no connection to the Australian music scene. You know, I was listening to Triple J, but I didn't know anyone else who was even into the kind of music I was into. So I kind of just, throughout high school and as a teenager, always played guitar and loved music, but never thought of it as a career.
0: Body Type formed in Sydney in 2015, with two of its members, Sophie McComish and Georgia Wilkinson-Darams, originally from Perth. They started their band by learning their instruments together.
5: There weren't heaps of women or female bands going on in Sydney at that time, so we kind of just wanted to make a bit of noise and give it a go.
0: And when women did start bands, the comments started up too.
4: But even then, like when we started Little Me, there was so much commentary about how we were all women. You know, everyone was like, oh my God, it's a girl band. It was like this crazy thing.
0: For hip-hop artists, the obstacles in Australia were different. Dobby, Ryan Clapham, had been studying music since childhood, classical music from the age of 7 and jazz drumming from 14. But when it came to making hip-hop, the Australian music industry didn't know what to do with him.
6: When I wanted to have a crack at it was actually quite later in my adult life, maybe 2017, when I took myself seriously, as opposed to when I started making music since age 7. And that's mainly because for a hip-hop artist, I didn't necessarily see a pathway for me until 2017, when I could start to see it being represented on radio and TV and social media.
0: Elle Fresh the Lion felt that same isolation growing up in southwestern Sydney.
7: I was in my own bubble, in my own bedroom making music, and genuinely thought I was the only person in the country making rap music, you know what I mean? Like, I was just so naive. It wasn't until I started performing at my school and then just at like whatever kind of multicultural kind of gig days, or we had a thing called Friday night where you could perform if you wanted to, and I would do that. And from there, I had the first kind of show where I was on a lineup with other hip-hop acts. It was in Campbelltown for Fisher's gig. They had specifically set up a hip-hop stage for that year's event. And that was the first time I met other local artists, that I really understood that there was a local scene.
0: For Dobby, his first radio airplay should have been a milestone moment. Instead, it became a lesson in how the mainstream music industry viewed hip-hop at the time.
6: My friend texted me in the morning of like a school day and was like, hey, they're playing your song, you know, they're playing your song. And before this, it was just on MySpace. And I was like, oh my God, this is my big break. And so I tuned into the ABC, Illawarra, I think it was. And they were talking about the song. And they were like, if you know who sang the song, please call in. And I was like, I got to call in.
0: Imagine, your song is being played on the national broadcaster. And they're asking listeners to help identify the artist. It's supposed to be your big break.
6: I had made a song that was kind of tied in with a little bit of, you know, the narrative of what Warilla, the town where I grew up, was like in terms of all the gang violence and in terms of all the street violence. And so that being a hip hop song, it wasn't like, let's foster this artist. It was more like, let's interrogate this artist, you know, and kind of say, what do you have to say for yourself? So I feel like that alone kind of told me where the stigma around hip hop music in general, and then where I was placed in the grand scheme of things.
0: While Dobby was having his first low as an artist, Elle Fresh had a huge moment early on to set him on his path as a career rapper.
7: The serious moment I had of I want to do this as a career came at 21 years old, and I was fortunately chosen to tour with Nas, who's a hip-hop icon. It still is one of my favourite artists of all time, and it was his first headline tour of Australia, and somehow I got picked to be the national support act. It was the only show I got to stand and stay backstage, so I got to stand side of stage while he was performing and was just in awe of what I was witnessing. And I very much recall standing there and being like, this is what I want to do as a career. If I can be on this stage now at 21, haven't really even thought of taking this seriously, and this opportunity is falling into my lap, like, wow, just imagine what I can do, and I'm hungry for this, I want to do this.
0: Going full-time into music after finishing his medical degree, Alex from Bad Dreams got a stark perspective in being a musician in Australia pretty quickly. Success didn't mean the end of the struggle.
2: I quite quickly realised that was going to be very difficult. And so music is a career for me, but I have another career which provides me with income. Music is a second, doesn't really provide me with income, but it's still a sort of career.
0: Fulfillment versus finance is always the big conundrum in Australian music. There had to be another way to think about a music career in Australia.
3: I was never really interested in a super kind of commercial career. I was very interested in how do you have a sustainable career that's meaningful within the Australian music industry. Like, I was thinking very locally in that respect.
0: Australian artists are always looking for support, not just from their audience, but places where support wasn't conditional and there would always be a home for what they do. For these artists, that was community radio.

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1: 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That one's titled Artists in Residence. 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Well, we've reached around about the halfway point of this week's edition of Aussie Music Weekly. Still plenty more to come, including the new single from Melbourne rockers Kingswood. Going to introduce you to an artist called Finn Pearson, and also another lift from the current album for Mr. William Crichton. Up next, though, we're going to do the backtrack segment, this time around heading back around about a decade or so ago for something from fairly early on in the career of Thelma Plum. But to get us there, it's Sydney electro rockers from the 90s. Yeah, Caligula. Yeah, they're back. We have been playing some of the tunes here on the show recently, but right now the album has been released. It's called Bloodlines, and it's their first album in a whopping 25 years. The album explores the themes of love, loss, fear, and redemption, and they've got a launch happening in their hometown of Sydney on June the 6th at the Waywards in Newtown. So here it is, the title track from the album in question. This is Caligula with Bloodlines.

Yes, that's right. It's Backtrack time now here on Aussie Music Weekly, and Gamilaroi artist Thelma Plum first came onto the scene all the way back in 2012. She went on to release a number of initial singles and EPs before then dropping her debut album in 2019. Well, now she's announced her first ever all-acoustic tour, which will see her play all around the country during the months of July and August. The show will actually see her perform in a really stripped-back duo format, just basically her and an acoustic guitar and a little bit of accompaniment. Tour gets underway on July the 9th at the Capitol in Bendigo, and you can check out her website for the list of all the other remaining dates. Well, let's backtrack now to the year 2014, and a track from very early on in the career of Thelma Plum. Here she is with Young In.

Yeah, the unmistakable sounds there of Melbourne band and past In Focus interviewees here on the show, Kingswood. And from their latest album, Midnight Mavericks, that's the track The Action. The album was largely written whilst the band was on the road because they are touring all the time. In fact, they're out on tour at the moment. Here are the remaining dates where you can see Kingswood. Fantastic live band. June the 19th, they're playing at the Tanks Arts Centre in Cairns. And June the 20th at the Cooktown Discovery Festival in Cooktown. Both of those gigs up in far north Queensland. 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Don't forget, you can also check us out online via the social media portals of X, formerly known as Twitter, and Facebook. And our website is there for you as well, Aussie Music Weekly, AUSSIEMusicweekly.com.au. And that is where you can stream past In Focus interviews, live session performances, as well as Rufus on Fire's artist profile segments. Whilst you're there on the front page of the website, you'll find all of our past playlists from the show, links to the music videos that accompany the tracks, and also your opportunity to sign up for our weekly e-newsletter. All you've got to do is just pop your email address into the box on the front page of the website, hit the submit button, and we shall take care of the rest for you. You'll then receive the Aussie Music Weekly, which is the name of our e-newsletter, hit your inbox every Monday morning, let you know what's coming up on the show before anybody else does. Hop to it, aussiemusicweekly.com.au. Well, on to Western Australian-based singer-songwriter Finn Pearson now. He's certainly been building a very loyal following in his home state, mainly off the back of his live performances. And this song is all about a relationship that is disintegrating. Finn Pearson for you now with Tunnel Lights.

around Australia on the Community Radio Network and heard through your local community radio station. This is Aussie Music Weekly, and unfortunately, that's all the time that we have to share with you new music on this week's edition of the program. But don't despair, we'll be back at the same time next week on the same station you're hearing us through right now. And on next week's show, we're going to bring you an in-focus interview with William Crichton. Well, to take us out, it is the man in question. Yeah, Mr. William Crichton, who will be our in-focus interviewee on next week's show. And another track from his current and fourth album, Colonial Drift. The album's all about William's love for the country, and a lot of the tracks were written not only by himself, but his wife and also the late but great Rob Hurst. He's got one remaining tour date, and that's happening on June the 12th at the Hamilton Station Hotel in Newcastle. So to take us out, this is William Crichton, Sex, Death and Choices. And I'll see you next week.

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1: Hello, hello, and welcome to The Local Sauce, coming to you via your favourite community radio station. My name is Cameron Medigoni, and I'll be here with you across this next hour to bring to you 60 minutes of all new Australian music. That's because The Local Sauce is powered by AMRAP, the Australian Music Radio Airplay Project. 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But coming your way, though, on the program today, you'll be hearing a few more chapters of the podcast series Our National Sound, as well as, of course, an eclectic array of Australian tunes, all of that and more. Let's throw ourselves into the mix and get started with a track from the Wollongong-based indie dance pop outfit of Pyrrha. This one, it's called Ours. Cameron Menigoni here with you on The Local.

You are tuned into The Local Source. Cameron Menegoni is my name. I'm hanging out here with you, taking you through this hour of all Australian music. Hope you're having a good time so far as we only scrape the surface of what is to come your way. At the top there, we opened up the program with a track from the Wollongong-based group of Pyrrha. They've been on hiatus for about 2 years, but haven't lost their ability to throw down a darn catchy hook. Their latest is a very infectious number called Owls from the danceable indie pop outfit. Following on, a vulnerable track from Australian stalwarts The Rubens, driven by the band's signature blend of impassioned vocals and moody grooves.

My name is Cameron Menegoni, but you already knew that. There is so much more to come your way here on the program today. But before we go any further, I do want to say a big thank you to the team at the Community Radio Network for their tireless efforts behind the scenes in getting this program and many others like it out into the ether all across the country. We couldn't do it without their invaluable efforts behind the scenes. Let's get back into the music now. This one here, it's a bit of a jam, but then again, I could say the same thing for nearly every track. This one comes from Bone Twister, the alias of Sydney-based musician Ben James. You might know Ben as a member of The Laurels or Terza Madre or Dive Bell or Lorelei or Devotional or many, many others. The list is endless. But during the initial stages of COVID, Ben had set up a home studio and laid down some late-night sketches and half-finished thoughts. The result is the long-time-coming debut LP, Bone Twister, a collection of oddball pop, something that Beck might be proud of. From the album Bone Twister by Bone Twister, this is Rain Dancer versus Rainmaker. Stick around, you're here on The Local Source.

in your ears just then, hailing out of Nam, Melbourne, and following on from her 24 debut EP, Inside Voices, we did hear the second single of the year coming from Tig, a pop-punk release which channels the nostalgic bites of the 90s and early 2000s influences. There is more to come from Tig later this year, but for now, that track is called Alice Says. And just before that, from Bone Twister, the alias of Sydney-based musician Ben James, the album of the same name is out now. For those of you who are a fan of hip-hop influenced bedroom music, the lo-fi, the fuzzy recordings of your humble bedroom studio, that Bone Twister record is for you. Rain Dancer versus Rainmaker is what we heard. Although now here on The Local Source, it's time to hear another chapter of our podcast, Community Radio, Our National Sound. We have been sharing the stories of seven artists and their journey with Community Radio. So let's hear part three, where some of the hurdles faced as a musician in Australia are brought to the surface. You are tuned into The Local Source. This is Community Radio, Our National Sound, part three, Gatekeepers and Representation.

0: This is Community Radio, Our National Sound. The Australian music landscape is a small and crowded one. It's hard to get noticed within a shrinking set of options. Traditional media doesn't afford much room to grassroots independent culture. And streaming platforms are continually shown to have agendas that don't align with the future of music. Even some of the bigger names in Australian music, like Sarah Blasco, constantly come up against barriers and gatekeepers.
1: Well, I've had almost no commercial airplay. So my whole career has been built on community radio and ABC stations. But I was told right at the beginning in 2004 that they were already playing one female Australian artist and there was no room for another female Australian artist to be played. And that was as cutthroat as it really is.
0: Members of Body Type started their own label Blossom Rot 5 years ago, putting their time into releasing music from local artists they love. Running an independent label is no mean feat. 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
2: 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And sometimes that's the brand new baby emerging artists. That's their hopes and dreams. They're like, we just really want to get a spin on our favourite show on 2SER. We're like, well, we can do that for you.
0: Fresh the Lion noticed the impact pretty quickly.
3: If we would go and do a performance live on air at a community radio station the day before the show, we were selling a minimum of 20, 30 tickets to the show the next night because of that performance. 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
0: Go onto the website for Endless Recordings and you'll see a mission statement. The label, co-run by Bad Dreams Alex Cameron, considers it vital that musicians are provided with a place to develop their art and make the best work they can.
4: For example, getting played on Triple R is almost more of a tastemaker in our world. 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The amount of effort they've put into preparing for those interviews, the genuine passion you can hear coming through for music. You feel like you're speaking to a fellow music fan.
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1: Another chapter there of our podcast series, Community Radio, Our National Sound, recorded at AMRAP HQ here on Gadigal Land in Eora, Sydney. We will be hearing another part of that podcast before this episode today is through, but let's get back into some tunes. This one here comes from the third LP from Genesis Owusu. The record is called Red Star Woo and the Worldwide Scourge. This track, Blessed Are the Meek. Cameron Minigoni here with you on The Local Source.

You are tuned into The Local Source here on your favourite community radio station, giving you the sounds of Australiana from the four pockets of the continent. At the top there, coming from Canberra, we did hear from the Ghanaian Australian artist of Genesis Owusu, proving that while hip-hop is at the root of what his music is all about, Genesis is an artist of many facets. The new album, the third LP, Red Star Woo and the Worldwide Scourge, features a wide palette of neo-soul into alt-pop, synth-punk, deep funk, and more. The track there, Blessed Are the Meek, is what we heard from Genesis Owusu. Following on, the Victorian songbird and one of my favourite Australian voices ever from Grace Cummings. We can expect a new album from Grace, hopefully very, very soon. The title of it is already unveiled. The LP will be titled Blood Horse, and the track there, My God, which not only doubles as a track name, but just as a general statement. Grace Cummings is someone who has really etched out a place in the Australian soundscape with a timeless approach to folk music. The track there, once again, My God by Grace Cummings. And also in a mix there, coming out of Karuna, Adelaide, the four-piece pop rock group of Pash from their self-titled EP. The track there, Solid Ground, is what we heard. Although it's time now here on The Local Source to get back into another chapter of Community Radio, our national sound. This is part four, AMRAP and Algorithms. 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

0: 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Over two decades ago, the Australian Music Radio Airplay Project started sending out CDRs of Australian music to community stations all over the country. 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AMRAP has helped countless artists reach audiences with vital airplay from community radio, which is often the first place any new Australian music gets heard. 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Elle Fresh the Lion and Dobby were both early adopters.
1: 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And that's then something I factor into when I'm traveling.
2: That was definitely something early on that I was like, everyone kept talking about, you've got to put songs on AMRAP. It gets played regionally, which at the time is kind of something that I thought, well, that's a greater reach and it sounds like a great program.
0: For Annie Hamilton, AMRAP opened up the world of community radio more widely than she ever imagined, from major cities to small regional towns.
3: When I first went solo, I was doing my own PR and I uploaded my music to AMRAP and then I sent it around to all the community stations that I felt like were, you know, were likely to play it. Sin, 3RRR, RDR in Perth, 4ZZZ, 2SER. And I would say all of them have been really supportive over the last few years that I've been doing my solo project, and there are presenters at those stations who have come to my shows, who have like played my music, so it feels like actually having a relationship with a person who's a champion of my project. It feels really personal.
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4: The fans that are listening are so much more valuable than fans that hear you in passing on, I don't know, some Spotify algorithm or whatever. I feel like it's the fans that are intentionally turning the dial, or the ones that are going to be buying the vinyl and coming to the show and wanting to support the artist by buying merch, and they're an engaged, valuable fan.
3: In the age of like algorithms and the music scene, or like for consumers, it's like there's so much music and it's so overwhelming and you don't know where to start, so you end up just listening to the same thing over again, and almost like we need curation more than ever. And I think we need grassroots, small-scale, local communities, not just like online but in person and on ground more than ever, to counter the like crazy online algorithm overwhelm. The last few years it just feels like everyone has just turned to TikTok and social media and Spotify algorithms for music discovery. I think everyone's starting to get really tired of that and overwhelmed and sick of the algorithms just always spitting out the same thing.
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6: For this last record, I did an incredibly extensive track-by-track interview on 2SER. It was like a really satisfying thing to do, and I want to talk about what I do. I don't want to just talk about myself. I like to talk about how we made something, you know, like that excites me.
3: I think also there's something that you get when everyone is volunteering, or when it's like majority volunteered, that like people are there because they're passionate and they love it and they want to be there and they really care. Otherwise they wouldn't be there. So like the kind of people who are working and presenting and running these stations are the dream music bands.
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2: From a First Nations perspective, that is another link in the chain of Black resistance and Black, you know, representation.
7: I see it as an antidote to the algorithm. And I firmly believe that curation and good music journalism, both of which are still in effect on community radio, are vital to a music community. 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
0: The struggle is real. Consumption of Australian music sits at less than 10%. Media options have shrunken enormously, and overseas-owned platforms don't see Australian music as key to their business model. Alex from Bad Dreams continues to tell the tale.
7: What were once the tastemakers and the gatekeepers for people to discover music, including the industry, things like music writers, music press, record stores, kind of don't exist anymore. You previously had people that were motivated by taste or artistic merit that were the gatekeepers of new music. Now, it's a capital-driven algorithm that is filtering all the music that's being made.
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8: 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Part 5 and 6 coming your way next week here on The Local Source. My name is Cameron Menegoni. That does bring this episode here to a close for this week. I have one last song for you today, though. This one comes from fellow Eora Sydney outfit Civic Video. Their latest single is called Just Like You. Same time, same place next week on your favourite community radio station.

0: on your dial, you know. And also, I'm being with you now until 2 p.m. this hour, and also 2 p.m. this hour, looking forward to a company of live music, Bendigo, you know. But guess what? Reggae music is here now, you know, to keep you alive, you know. You know, to keep you warm, you know, make the day more bubbly, you know. 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

I must say, there's a beautiful festival going on at Eagle Hawk Community House, you know, today. You know, if you're sitting at home and looking for something to do, you know, I suggested to head on to 19 Bright Street on Eagle Hawk, you know, started already and finishing at 3 p.m., you know. Cultural food tasting, live entertainment, Bollywood dancing, workshop, and, you know, so many more, you know. So this is Festival of Friendship, you know. Go there, be part of it, you know. If you're at home, you know, definitely looking for something to do, I suggested head on to the Festival of Friendship, you know. They say, let's celebrate together, you know. Go there and try their cultural food, you know. Live entertainment, you know. I tell you what, you know, there will be enough for you to, you know, fill the day as well, you know.

And that was Great Luciano, you know. There's a reason I do choose reggae music, you know. When you listen very carefully, you know, there is something very deep in within, you know. He said, never give up the vibe, you know. And the best we could do ourselves is try. You know, keep trying. Keep working very harder to where you wanted to get us, you know. It's Ras Atuhi here, Phoenix 106.7 on your dial.

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0: Serenade girls with my acoustic guitars, you know what I'm saying? Yo, fellas having problems with the chicks, I want you right now to turn the lights down low.

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I tell you what, Virgin Islands so nice, you know. Bendigo so nice too, you know. Beautiful place, you know. Currently sitting on a temperature of 15 degrees, you know. And, you know, most feeling like it's 13 degrees, you know. It's a cold Saturday Alvo, you know. Yeah. Hoping that that beautiful sign will come again. But where we're heading to, you know, it's more or less cold days, you know. Rugging up. Visiting the snow, and enjoying some cup of teas or some cup of coffees, you know.

You know what, you know, up in the next 6 minutes, you know, looking forward to the company of Bendigo Life Music. You know, I just want to get up, dance with a rubber dub, you know, that's

0: Guess what? In about a few minutes, in about 4 more minutes, you know. Looking forward to live music, Bendigo, you know.
1: And make love to the woman I love to some reggae music.
0: I tell you, for the moment, you might have to relax. Chill with the rubber dub, you know. Keep warm.

guess you what? Imagine a private beach party, you know, on a winter day. You know, I'm already here saying I'm cold, you know. And so, guess you what? You know, meet me at that private beach party.

I tell you, it's getting to that time of the day, you know, and I might just say to you, if you don't hear this voice again, you know, keep the dial on 106.7 FM, you know. Tell a friend to tell a friend, live music Bendigo is on air, you know. Goodbye.

0: Live Music Bendigo acknowledge that we broadcast from and promote gigs and events that take place on Tongarong and Dja Dja Wurrung country. We would like to acknowledge and extend our appreciation for the Dja Dja Wurrung people, the traditional owners of the land that we are broadcasting from today. We pay respects to leaders and elders past, present and future, for they hold the memories, traditions, culture and the hopes of all Dja Dja Wurrung peoples. We express our gratitude in the sharing of this land, our sorrow for the personal, spiritual and cultural costs of that sharing, and our hope that we may walk forward together in harmony and in the spirit of healing.
1: The following program contains adult themes and coarse language.
2: It's beautiful, it's daunting, it's all sorts of things.
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5: 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Thanks, Surgeon. Tap time or stay for T1.
1: And welcome to another episode of Live Music Bendigo. That seemed very loud. Yes, it was. The fader was left up. I didn't hear myself in my ears go, whoa. Angus, yeah, we're back.
6: We are.
1: How are you, mate? How's your week been?
6: Oh, it's been busy, but been good.
1: Busy but cold.
6: Yeah, I was down in Barwon Heads on Wednesday to see Descendants, which were awesome.
1: Oh, right. Yeah. Barwon Heads, yes. Yeah, they're doing lots of live.
6: Yeah.
1: Stuff out of there.
6: Yeah, it's really good venue. And then there's a couple of Melbourne bands, the Shorts and Pinch Points, that they were both really good as well.
1: Yeah, okay. Yeah, long way to go for a gig.
6: Yeah, it was.
1: Yeah, a little bit further than just going to Melbourne. But this weekend we got lots of stuff going on actually here in Bendigo.
6: We do, yeah.
1: Bendigo has picked up the mantle a little bit this weekend, it feels like, because down the road at Castlemaine, is pretty much all jazz. So
6: yeah.
1: They've got their jazz festival down there. So Bendigo's gone the other way and gone a bit heavy.
6: That's it, yeah.
1: which we quite often do in around Bendigo. So as a result, we've managed to pull some of the guests or some of the bands that are coming up to Bendigo today are going to pop in the studio with us.
6: Yeah.
1: And we're expecting soon-ish Junkyard Wizards, who do pop up to Bendigo occasionally. We did see them a couple of years ago at the Battle of the Bands comp, and you were suitably impressed.
6: Yeah, they were really good.
1: Yeah. And they will be playing tonight with a bit of an updated lineup at Let's Chat Park, which has just come through. Angus's people have been talking with the Let's Chat succubus people, and he's got the good oil. What's happened, Angus?
6: So I think Micah, the drummer from Earth Cadets, got a bit sick. So Earth Cadets not playing tonight, but it seems like Astro Fuzz is playing a double-length set.
1: Right. Yeah. Okay. So they're just, for them to play a double-length set, they'll probably just have to add two songs.
6: Yeah, and that's about it.
1: That'll probably get them another hour or so.
6: Yeah. Yeah.
1: So for those, we don't get to see Astro Fuzz all that often.
6: No.
1: So to then get a double dose of it tonight,
6: it's not bad at
1: that's going to be a real treat for those of us who love Astro Fuzz.
6: Yeah.
1: Yeah. And they'll probably have some of that album. They might have that down there. There you go. But anyway, so that's at Let's Chat Park.
6: Yeah.
1: But down the road from there, there is another big gig that is kicking off in 25 minutes, I reckon.
6: Yeah.
1: At Golden Vine, and Ez from Heretic Frequency has organised a pretty cracking gig. Yeah. Ten bands.
6: Big lineup, yeah.
1: Ticked Off, it's called, and you can still get tickets to that one. The pre-sales, I think you might be paying $20-$25 or something now, I think, for a ticket.
6: For 10 bands is still really cheap.
1: Oh, yeah, yeah. Really cheap. And she's pulled them from all over. I think it said 10 bands, 5 states that they've come from. So, and one of those bands that is going to be on, I think they're on about 7 o'clock tonight. We'll check that with them when they come in. One of those bands is Soul Sleep, and they're from Albury, Wodonga way.
6: Yeah, cool.
1: I think originally, so we'll check that part with them as well. And they're going to pop in the studio in the second half of the show. So it's good.
6: That is going to be good.
1: Yeah, looking forward to chatting with those lads. All five are going to pop in here, and probably about four of Junkyard Wizards. So yeah, it's going to be busy in here, as we do.
6: That's good.
1: On the award-winning live music Bendigo radio show. Yeah. 101. I did note when I was typing out my notes for this one that this show is live music Bendigo 101.
6: Yeah.
1: So it sort of feels like this is the one where we should be, you know, doing all the basic, all the good stuff.
6: Yeah.
1: And for a while there, it didn't look like we were going to be having anyone playing live, so it sort of didn't feel like live music Bendigo 101. But then they came to the party at 1 o'clock this morning. I got a text to say, is it too late to do something live in the studio? So Soul Sleep, for the first time, I think it's going to be.
6: Yeah,
1: sweet.
6: They're going
1: to do something acoustic for us here in the studio. So
6: that's going to be awesome.
1: Yeah, and what we'll do is before we hear that, we will play for you a track of Soul Sleep's, and it's quite different to – it's not acoustic, yeah, that's for sure. So quite a difference in what they're going to do today. So that'll be a bit of fun to see how they go with that today. Looking forward to that as well. Angus, we always like to kick things off and look at what new releases have come from the area. And, of course, we are very closely aligned with Castlemaine. I know I'm heading down to Castlemaine in a couple of weeks, actually, to see Clam down at the Bridge Hotel. Yeah. But there's always a bit of backwards and forwards, and there might be some of their people who are interested in heavy music are actually coming this way weekend if they're not at the main game fundraiser for Main FM down there. They've got that weekend.
6: Yeah,
1: so it's a big one. But what was I talking about? Oh, yeah, the artists. What we like to do is play the artists from local artists that release some music.
6: Yeah.
1: And we've got a couple of them this week, and they're both from Castlemaine. One well-known to us, Eliza Hull, and fingers crossed, I was texting with Eliza the other day when we'll line this up. Eliza's playing in Bendigo in July, and we're looking at possibly getting Eliza in here in the studio with us, and hopefully we can con her in to play something live. So recent Order of Australia winner for her work for as a disability advocate, as a writer, as a musician, a radio host. We could have a bit of a chat with her about that, actually. She'd give us some tips because she's done a few shows on Double J, I think it is.
6: Yeah, cool.
1: So, hopefully, fingers crossed, Eliza's keen. We're very keen. So hopefully that pans out in July. But we'll keep you up to date on that. But what we're going to do today is hear a song by Eliza. But first we're going to hear from an artist called Shona, who I hadn't come across before, but now lives in Castlemaine, had formerly been in a band in Melbourne that is called, let me find it here, it's got away from me, a band called Savannah that got quite a bit of Triple J play in the early 2000s. And Shona, anyway, now lives in Castlemaine, where she's a artisan and a psychotherapist, I think.
6: Yeah, okay.
1: But also a singer-songwriter. So we're going to check out a new song for her, which is called Songbird. And then that one came out, I think, a couple of days ago. And then the brand-new one for Eliza Hull, which is called Hotel Room. That one came out, I think, on Wednesday, maybe, or Wednesday or Friday. So we'll check those two out by that time. Maybe Junkyard Wizards might be here with us in the studio and we'll have a bit of a chat with them.
6: Sounds like a plan.
1: All right. And Angus will probably be over this side of the desk by then. You might like this. I've got a little chair here, so I feel a bit lower than I normally do. But for you, that might work out all right. But I need a bigger chair, so I can see over the desk.
6: Yeah.
1: All right, we're going to check out Shona. The song is Songbird. 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
7: 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We were just listening to a couple of Newcastle Main songs, which was Shona with the song Songbird, and then we had Eliza Hull with Hotel Room.
1: Like them, both those tracks.
7: Yeah, they were both really good.
1: Quite nice. A cruisy way to start the show.
7: It was cruisy.
1: Because we're sort of, we don't get that choice really, because it depends who releases what when with music. So, but you did fill me in, Angus, over the, while we're off air, just then, that apparently demos have released.
7: Yeah, I think their EP's out now.
1: Their EP, yeah, which I hadn't seen. So we might have to see during the show if we can chase that up as well.
7: He's one of them, and
1: Yeah,
7: I think that's coming out. It's on streaming and it's coming out on CD and vinyl as well.
1: Okay, on vinyl.
7: Yeah.
1: Yeah, wow. Right, yeah.
7: That's pretty impressive.
1: Yeah, good stuff.
7: Yeah, speaking about impressive though, we've got a couple of guys from Junkyard Wizard in at the moment.
1: Yeah, so Harry and Ryan have joined us. We're still waiting on Charlie and Mary. They're on their way, apparently.
8: Yes, they are.
1: Yeah, and Harry and Ryan, thanks for popping in. You've had to come up a little bit earlier than you probably would have to be at your gig tonight, but welcome back to Bendigo.
8: Thank you very much.
9: Thanks for having us.
1: Yeah, great to have you here. I think this is your first time, is it, on the radio show here?
8: First time on the station? Yeah, I thought so. First time on radio in Bendigo.
1: Yeah. I don't know. Did we get to chat with these guys when we did that outside broadcast from Battle of the Bands?
7: I wasn't part of Phoenix.
1: Music
7: Bendigo at that point.
1: No. Oh, were you? No. Okay. Must have just seen you floating around.
7: Yeah, I was there, but I wasn't.
1: Your mohawk. but I can't remember. Did we chat with you that year that you played it?
9: I don't think so. I remember the day. Remember probably bumping into you guys.
1: Yeah. I don't think we got you on air. Yeah, never mind. But you do come up to Bendigo occasionally because it's not far up the road from it. Is all still around the southern colder area? Or
8: I'm actually living in Bendigo at the moment.
1: Oh, are you?
8: Yeah, I'm studying uni up here.
1: So yeah, right.
8: It's good. It's good fun.
1: Yeah, okay. Well, count you as a local then. Yeah. and that sort of, that gives you special dispensation, I suppose, that then when you release music, we play it on this show at the start of the show. So all our locals, we try to rope into that and they get their music played at the start of the show. So by having one of your band members here, Ryan, that's going to...
9: That works out really well.
1: Yeah. yeah. You put an album out, when was that?
9: I think it was December last year.
1: Yeah, that's right. I had April. Yeah. It was just a couple of months ago.
8: Oh, yeah. We released our debut album in April. We released some demo tracks a few years ago. But, yeah, the album is out now. It released in April.

0: Yeah.
1: It's called The Sky As We Know It.
0: Yeah, yeah.
2: I think the singles was December.
0: It's quite a hefty album.
1: Yeah, it's a bit of a concept album.
0: Yeah, I figured that.
1: Yeah, it's about these wizards who go and they find a cake and they really want to eat the cake. They're quite enticed by this cake, but it turns out there's this evil being inside the cake who wants to take over the universe.
0: Right.
1: So that's what the album's about, really.
0: Yeah, right.
1: It's these two wizards being defeated by the cosmic cake.
0: Yeah, okay.
1: Which is one of the tracks.
0: I won't ask too many questions about where that concept...
1: Charlie knows a lot more about it. He's the mind behind it all.
0: Yeah, well, I'm interested to ask Charlie about his fascination with wizards and the like and find out what's going on there, because yeah, even in all your artwork and your the pictures of the band that you sent that we could use in our socials, and that sort of got that sort of
3: wizard vibe.
0: Yeah, it has, isn't it?
1: Vibe, that's it.
0: Yeah, I'm just
3: looking at the album cover now. It looks so cool with the wizards and the cake and lightning and everything.
1: Yeah, shout out to Peter who did the artwork for us. He's a bit of a legend.
3: It's a great album cover.
1: Yeah, it looks awesome. And he also just recently designed us some new t-shirts as well.
0: Right.
3: Beauty.
1: Okay. Which is really cool. I'm pretty sure we'll have them tonight at the gig.
0: Yeah, right.
1: Let's Chat Park.
0: Yeah, cool. Yeah.
3: Beautiful.
0: All right, we'll check that out. Yeah, you are on this. We might be the ones maybe to break the news to you, but one of the other acts has had to pull out because one's sick. I don't know whether you've heard that, but
1: which
0: Earth Cadet?
1: Earth Cadet's pulled out.
0: Yeah. Oh, so but it means we get a double dose of Astro Fuzz, which they're a bit like you guys in that they've got some pretty long songs, so they might just have to play a couple more and it'll fill it out. But because you've got a song on your album that's 10 minutes long.
1: Yeah, well, if you combine the two, it's split into two parts. It's part one and part two. Yeah, it adds up to about
0: 18 minutes,
1: yeah.
2: Good though, because you can individualize them and like play one and then play the other one the next week, or you can do the whole thing.
0: Yeah, right. A song a week type of album. Actually, insane, the absolute opposite to that. I got an album sent to me this week. It's available on Bandcamp from a band. They're up, I think South Coast, New South Wales, up around Wollongong or somewhere. Ocean, they go by. I think they're up that way. Anyway, the whole album is 1 minute long. It's 10, is it 10, 8 songs maybe on it? Yeah, and it's 1 minute.
3: Just 1 minute. That's so good.
1: Well, that definitely won't be one song a day.
0: That's right. A couple of songs are only like 4 or 5 seconds long. So, yeah.
1: I wonder how they play live.
0: It'd be over pretty quick, wouldn't it? But it'd take longer to get set up than it would to actually play, obviously. But you guys go the other way. Most of your tracks are pretty long.
1: Yeah, they are. And we're working on a few heavier tracks as well, which we'll be playing tonight for our second album.
0: Yeah,
1: okay. We're hopefully getting back in the studio sometime this year, later on in this year. But yeah, there's some long-form stoner rock songs, which we're pretty keen for.
0: Yeah, right.
3: That's a pretty quick turnaround as well with the... How long did it take you guys to write this first album?
1: Oh, okay. This is a bit of lore here. It's a bit of story. Well, Charlie came up with the album back when he was in, I don't know, he was still in high school at the time, and he's turning 23. It was a while ago. It's been in the process for like 5 or 6 years, I reckon. But we've had lineup changes in the band, and then we finally had a steady like band members. We got in the studio, I think it was 2 years ago, and it's just been slowly chipping away at it since then, and it's finally done, and it feels so good.
3: Oh, yeah. I can imagine, yeah.
0: Yeah, and after such a long time, it can feel, we hear this quite a bit from the bands about that actually getting it out there, and it sort of, it takes the shackles off almost then, like, because you pour over that one for as long as you do, that then once that's out, then you feel free to... Off you go now. Nothing's
1: that's
0: stopping
1: exactly
0: that.
1: Right.
0: Yeah. Yeah. Got your first under your belt and away you go. I reckon we might, so for people at home, we might give them a bit of a taste of what Junkyard Wizards are all about.
3: Yeah. Looks like you got Cosmic Cake lined up.
0: Yeah. So sounds like a good one. A good way to start.
3: Yeah.
0: Cool. All right. Well, did we have Astrofuzz there as well? We might.
3: Yeah, we do.
0: So we might try and put them afterwards, and then we can check out the two bands that are playing tonight.
1: Tonight.
0: Yeah.
3: Beauty.
0: Cool.
3: All right. Well, this is Cosmic Cake by Junkyard Wizard.

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3: Welcome back to Live Music Bendigo on Phoenix FM. We just listened to Screen Gazer by Astrofuzz. That was the song we heard last, and they are playing at Let's Chat tonight with Junkyard Wizard, who we now have all of the members with us. How you guys going?
4: Yeah, good.
5: Oh,
6: hang on.
7: Can't hear you.
6: Yeah. I'm not wrong here.
3: Is it turned on at the back?
6: Yeah.
3: Check.
6: I don't know why I can't hear that one.
8: Do you
9: want to just
8: take this one?
9: I'll just take this one. I'm Charlie. I'm here.
10: And I'm Mary, and I'm also here.
9: Hell yeah.
10: Presence.
3: Awesome. Yeah, just before we listened to Astrofuzz, we listened to Cosmic Cake by you guys. That was quite the cool song.
9: Thank you very much.
3: I'm actually really excited to listen to the album front to back and get the full experience.
9: Oh, mate, strap in.
3: Yeah, I'm getting ready.
9: Just disclaimer, that's the shortest track on the album.
3: I think that's why we picked it.
9: Yeah. Most radio friendly.
3: Yeah. No, it's quite cool. And I was saying before how the album cover looks so good. I love, if I was flipping through a record store or whatever and seeing that album cover, that I would, without knowing anything about it, be picking it up.
9: Yeah, it's pretty sick. Peter's done a great job. He's got this whole back cover design as well.
3: Yeah.
9: That he hasn't actually done yet. But when we do put it on vinyl, which hopefully we will one day, he's got this whole back and stuff, which fits in with the theme and the story and everything too.
3: Can it be like gatefold so you can see the whole piece, or is it just they're separate images?
9: If we have the money for gatefold, yes.
3: Fair enough.
9: Yeah.
6: Do you want to try that?
11: Hello.
12: No. Yeah.
6: Yeah.
3: That was actually
12: this one too.
3: I turned it up, but I didn't turn it on. Yeah. Right. That was all me.
9: I'll pass this one back to Harry.
6: I'm like, I can see the lights going here. I don't know what they're doing wrong.
3: Yeah, I turned the fader up and completely forgot to turn it on.
12: Right. We should have four mics working now.
3: Beautiful.
12: In theory.
9: Sweet.
12: So Charlie and Mary have just arrived. And Charlie, we'd need to grill you a little bit about what the whole wizardry theme is that's clearly not just in your name, but it's in your whole album.
9: To the band as
13: The wizard theme sprung from the name Junkyard Wizards. So the name comes from, I don't know if Harry and Ryan covered this already. Okay, so we chose the name. Dad had a list of bands on his phone.
12: Yeah.
13: And we needed a band name. So we scrolled through the list and Junkyard Wizards was on there. Yeah. And that was our favorite of the lot. So we were like, let's go with that. And then the story of the Cosmic Cake sprung from actually at the Beechworth Bakery here in Bendigo. Harry and I used to come.
12: I didn't realize they sold mushrooms.
13: No, this is a drug free concept, okay? So Harry and I used to come and play soccer in Bendigo. We used to play for Kyneton Football Club.
12: Yeah, okay.
13: Come play soccer. And Mary didn't come this one time, and we bought a Death by Chocolate cake from the Beechworth Bakery and took it home for Mary. Yeah. And she didn't touch it for like the entire week. And we wrote the song Cosmic Cake. That was the first song we wrote.
3: Yeah.
13: About the cake that was in the fridge. And I don't know, our teenage imaginations just like sprung from there, and there's this whole thing that Mary was like the guardian of this like prison cell, and there was an ancient being inside the cake that would take over the universe, and it just went from there. So it's really not that deep, but
12: yeah, there's a little bit to it. Yeah, and so the album, as we were talking about this before you got here, but yeah, the album's effectively, you called it, Harry, a concept album, because it's, you know, it goes from, well, your prelude, which quite often, like if there's a prelude, they might just normally be a minute or two. Yours is 6 minutes long.
13: Yeah, that just happened. I don't know.
12: There's some interesting stuff going on across that.
13: Yeah.
12: Across that album.
13: Yeah, so yeah, all the lyrics of the, I mean, different songs come, some songs are written from the perspective of the wizards, some songs are written from the perspective of the cake. And some songs are a mix. I think The Skies We Know at the title track, both parts are wizard perspective. The prelude has a bit of both. Falling Into Place, the final track, has a bit of both. But yeah. So all the songs basically follow. It's less of a physical journey and more of a mental journey for the wizards. So that's kind of what all the lyrics are about. But if you do listen, it does all fit in. And there's lots of mentions of cake and all this stuff on this,
12: And the Harry was telling, or Harry and Ryan, by talking about, you got your second record, sort of starting to work, flesh that out a little bit.
13: Yep, it's so funny, we've spent so long on this album, now it's finally out, all we want to do is move on and stop playing it. Got some heavy tracks on the way. I think we got 5 written at the moment. Might add one more to the list. We'll see. But yeah, hopefully we'll get it out or done, recorded this year, and out next year. We'll see.
12: And we're going to hear a couple of tracks from that tonight, I believe.
13: Yeah. Yeah. So actually, guys, we've got more set time. So we might, if you come, you might hear some stuff from the album too. But yes, we'll be playing heavier new stuff.
12: Yeah, right.
3: Sweet.
13: Yeah.
12: Yeah.
4: It's news to me.
12: We did break the news to them before that Earth Cadet are out. But
13: yeah, very unfortunate.
12: Yeah, we weren't aware that you guys were going to get longer to play. So we better not wear yous out too much here. Now, for people at home, they may not realise, but three of you, all siblings, 3 out of 4, Ryan.
4: Yeah, 3 out of 4, Ryan.
7: I'm the odd one out.
13: Yeah.
12: Yeah, in more ways than just by name.
7: Yeah, definitely. Yeah.
4: He's a part of the family now.
12: Yeah. How's that been? Like, yeah, is there any, well, one thing I will ask, is there any other siblings who didn't get a role in the band? Or
13: no other siblings.
12: Okay.
13: So back in the inception of the band, my cousin was Max, but he lives in Brisbane and that didn't end up working out. So Ryan's his replacement, more or less.
7: Yeah, poor Max.
13: Poor Max,
12: R.I.P. Hey, well, I don't know about poor Max. I mean, you guys kind in this time of the year if you're still going around that way.
13: Yeah.
12: I'd rather be in Brisbane, I reckon.
13: Totally,
7: You're actually totally right.
13: He's in Darwin at the moment, actually. Oh, so even better.
12: Yeah, good time to be up there. So how's that, though, like you're travelling around? And it gives you a reason, like you're getting to... Because Harry's now up here with school, gives us a reason to sort of come up and visit Harry.
13: It's good because our parents live in Wodan. We all grew up in Wodan. So I live in Melbourne now. Harry lives here, obviously. Ryan's still in Gisborne. But yeah, we all, Wodan's nice meeting place in the middle for rehearsals.
12: Yeah. Where are you now, Mary?
10: I'm still in Wodan.
12: Yeah, okay. Yeah. It's all right. You'll get out of there.
13: Hey, it's a nice area.
12: Yeah, it's
13: cold,
12: is.
13: But
12: yeah.
7: I really like Wodan. It's very cold, though.
10: I get free food and everything, so you can't complain too much.
13: Yeah.
12: Yes, you've got to take the good with the bad, don't you? Kyneton, a bit goes on down, like they're all down around that Kyneton Woodend area. There is a few bands down around that way, and it seems the school system down there seems really supportive.
13: I think both high schools have a pretty good music program, like being Braemar and Sacred, well, the two private high schools. I'm not, can't speak for the public high schools, but yes, definitely a supportive environment for music.
8: Creative ranges as well.
12: Yeah.
13: Yeah.
8: Sean Evans.
10: Yeah, we've got a great network of people that are really wanting to support the young musicians and everything. Like, we recently hosted a Battle of the Bands.
12: Yep.
10: And yeah, there was just so much young talent around that was just being showcased through that. And yeah, it's a great place to come out of.
12: Yeah.
10: Aloe
12: and the... Aloe and the Shinkicks.
10: Yeah, yeah, they're incredible.
12: They're still kicking around. They're still, because they've released a few tracks
10: they,
12: now.
10: They actually played at the Battle of the Bands.
12: Oh, did they?
10: Yeah, yeah, incredible stuff. They're very fun.
12: Yeah, some good acts down around that way.
8: The mods too.
12: Yeah, they're all down that way. Yeah, it's good stuff down around that region. I suppose you've got to do something to keep yourself warm, haven't you?
13: Yeah, exactly.
12: What do you reckon, Angus? We might try and check out a couple of the other bands
3: more,
12: and
3: more songs.
12: Yeah.
3: As next one you've got lined up is Dan Salton, who's playing down in Hepburn tonight.
12: Oh, yes. Yeah, over at Hepburn Palais, which is reopened recently and doing great stuff. It sort of just kicked off where it left off 18 months ago, really.
3: Yeah, not slowing down or anything.
12: No. Yeah, good on them.
3: Yeah, so this track is called Old Fitzroy. 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

0: You are listening to Live Music Bendigo on Phoenix FM. We just listened to the song Why by Mark Campbell and the Ravens, who are playing down at Shiraz tomorrow.
1: Yeah.
0: So if you liked that track, head down there.
1: Hopefully there people are playing indoors over there.
0: Yeah,
1: this time of year.
0: It is a bit chilly these days.
1: Will be a bit chilly, yes.
0: Yeah, we still have Junkyard Wizard in the studio with us.
1: All the way from, well, one of them hasn't had to come far, but the others, Harry lives in Bendigo now, but the others have come from Woodend and Melbourne to join us here in the studio before they head to Let's Chat Park.
0: Yeah.
1: The old VRI bowling club just near the train line there, if you don't know where we're talking about, with Let's Chat Park. And it's been doing gigs for a little while now, and these guys are going to do a 45-minute set, which is...
0: beautiful.
1: 15 minutes more than they thought they were going to be doing. But that's all good. As Mary said, one more song. And then there'll be Astro Fuzz on the stage after you guys. So I'd expect there'll be pretty good. Astro Fuzz have got a really good, strong following in town.
2: Yeah.
1: So, I do
3: They're
1: know.
3: Pretty cool.
1: Yeah.
3: I played through one of their amps.
1: Yeah, okay.
4: That's good.
5: Yeah. Was it loud?
2: Yeah.
1: I was just thinking, you talked about that last album and sort of the story behind that.
2: Yeah.
1: We're going to hear a few songs from the new one. Is there, you got sort of a story behind this next one, or have we gone down a wizard path with that one? Or
2: nah, mate, just straight riffs.
1: Yeah, right.
5: Slinging riffs.
1: Run out of concept.
2: I'm struggling with lyrics for it, to be honest. It's easier to write lyrics when you have a concept in mind, but I'm better at music, not so good at lyrics.
1: Yeah, okay. So no one else in the band has picked up the mandolin there and had a crack?
2: I think Ryan's had a bit of a crack.
3: Yeah, I've been writing some lyrics at home.
1: Yeah, okay.
3: But I haven't shown anyone.
5: As of yet.
1: Yeah, well, you'll have to coax them out of him. you're basically, you're writing the music first, then the lyrics come.
2: Yeah, definitely my way of doing things.
1: Yeah. Yeah.
2: Yeah.
1: Whereas Ryan's over there writing lyrics.
3: Yeah, I go home a lot of the time, and I'm a bedroom guitarist. Like, I always was a bedroom guitarist playing guitar. Yeah. And then just I have like books and books of just lyrics, but they just sit there.
1: Yeah, okay.
3: They never. But then what I like to do sometimes is just sort of mesh them all together.
0: Yeah.
3: So like you have like 20 really bad lyrics from different songs, or they're just not that good and they didn't work out, but then you can put them together and then you have something. And a lot of the time I do a bit of acoustic stuff as well.
1: Yeah, right.
3: But and this, then that turned into, I guess, we meshed to make Dirge, which was one of our heavy songs.
2: Oh, yeah. Riffs. True. Yeah.
3: Like he had a riff, I had a riff, and then we kind of blended it together.
1: Yep.
0: Yes.
1: Yeah, it came out all right.
2: Yeah.
1: Yeah.
2: Cool. We used to play it a fair bit a couple of years ago, but I used to play bass on it. And now I've been, I still need to teach Mary the bass parts properly.
1: Yeah.
2: And we'll get that back up to scratch. But yeah, it's a good track. It's nice and fun. It's much more like punky than lots of our other stuff.
1: Yeah.
0: Sweet.
1: Yeah. We'll have to, you play keyboards.
2: Yeah. And I've started playing guitar for the heavy stuff too.
1: Yeah. Okay.
2: Yeah.
1: Yeah. With heavy, I mean, it's not something that you hear all that often with heavy music, is someone on keys. We'll have to make sure that we'll have to try and get you back here at some stage and get keys here in the studio. That's one of the few instruments that we haven't had here.
0: Yeah, true.
1: In the studio so far.
3: It's a great instrument.
2: Yeah, keys are fucking sick.
3: It's so good.
6: Yeah, we're actually hoping on doing a show up in Bendigo area later this year, so we'll have to come on before that, do some kind of a live
0: live
6: set.
1: Try and make it on a Saturday and then you can pop in here first.
2: Yeah.
1: And
2: Or
1: new studio, hopefully we'll be in by that stage.
2: Oh, so nice.
1: We'll be ready to go. Yeah. Well, thanks guys for coming up, all of you, for coming up a little bit early. And are you going to go and check out the sights of Bendigo now?
2: We'll check out the sign.
5: Check out the share house as well.
1: We're going to do that. What time are you got to be down at Let's Chat?
2: 5:30-ish.
1: Yeah, okay.
2: 5, 5:30, something like that.
0: Cruising. Yeah, cool.
1: Yeah, all right. Well, people can get down there. I think, is it tickets on the door? Is that the plan there?
0: I hope so, because that's what I'm planning yeah. to do. So I hope yeah. so.
2: I think there are pre-sales too. But oh, is yeah, there? I'm sure
1: tickets yeah, I didn't say the pre-sales. Yeah. But anyway.
0: And doors are at 7, I think.
2: Yes, 7. Yeah,
0: beauty.
1: Yeah. All right. What time are you guys on?
2: Yeah, so we're on at 7:45-ish.
1: Yeah.
2: I think it's pretty around. Lax.
1: Yeah.
4: There's always an ish. Every gig you play is an ish.
1: Well, and especially when you've got one act that's missing.
2: Yeah.
1: It does give you a little bit more flexibility. Yeah, cool. All right, well, yeah, you can get down there. Let's Chat Park. As we said, just near the railway line there. If you head towards the railway station, you should be able to hear them. it'll be louder than the trains, I reckon. It's going to be coming out of there.
2: Yeah, that's what we strive to do.
1: Yeah. All right. Thanks, guys. Thanks for coming awesome. In. We'll get
2: thanks
1: you back in
2: us
1: another
2: yeah,
1: stage.
2: Absolute pleasure. Us.
1: Yeah, it'd be great. We'll have you play live on Live Music Bendigo one
2: Sounds
1: day.
2: Sounds like a plan.
0: Great thing.
1: Cool.
0: We're going to listen to Vicar and Linda, who are at the Capitol tomorrow at 4 p.m. And when we come back, we should have our next band, Soul Sleep, in studio with us.
1: I will tell you, just before we start that, this is going to be a challenge. There's 5 of them. 4 of them, their names start with J.
2: Yeah. Oh, no.
0: I might just point to people when I talk to them. Alrighty, this is When Will You Fall For Me by Vicar and Linda. 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
7: Awesome. Great. Thanks,
2: Hayes. Yeah?
7: It's fun.
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3: Welcome back to Live Music Bendigo on Phoenix FM. We just listened to Love is a Gateway Drug by OK Darling, who is playing at Shed Shaker tomorrow for the main game kick-on.
4: So I think Tim Rogers is DJing there as well.
3: Okay, cool.
4: Is the other part of that. So this is the big fundraiser really for Main FM just down the road, our friends down the road there at Castlemaine. And they've got a footy game going on tomorrow, and then after that you can kick on to a few of the venues.
3: Yep. But beauty.
4: OK Darling are playing it. Yeah, Shed Shaker.
3: Shed Shaker.
4: Yeah.
3: Beautiful. We now are joined... you'll have to do the names.
4: Yeah, I'll do. I've got them written out. Yeah,
3: quite well. But Soul Sleep here is in the studio here with us. They are playing at Ticked Off today at what was it? 6:20.
4: Yeah. Welcome, all of Soul Sleep. So we have, and I have them in order so that I can remember: Jesse, Jake, Bert, otherwise known as Jert, and Jaden and Jackson, all here with us. Welcome, lads, to Live Music Bendigo.
5: Thanks. Thank you, sir.
4: Yeah, where have you come from today? All over, or is
6: are you on Dongar and Wangaratta?
4: Oh, okay. So somewhere in Wang. Yeah, okay.
5: Oh, so you call it Wang too?
4: Yeah.
5: Yeah, nice.
4: What else could you call it?
5: Oh, that's right, Wang Tang.
4: Oh, yeah. No, I haven't called it that.
5: Tangaratta.
4: Oh, yeah. True. It's got a couple of names. So is that where you're from, Bert?
5: Yeah.
7: Yeah, me cool. too.
4: Yeah, okay. Two of you's from there. Okay. Were you originally from Albury Wodonga, or how the...
7: We both lived there for a period of time.
4: Right,
7: but
4: okay.
7: Nah, we've spent a lot of time in Wang.
4: Yeah, okay.
7: Yeah.
4: Yeah, cool. Yeah, it's good to see bands coming out of the regional areas because, yeah, and a lot of the focus... And being able to stay in the regional areas, I mean, for a lot of the bands you need to... They find it necessary to move to Melbourne or Sydney or wherever... So it's good to see bands that go, no, we're sticking with it out
7: there. Yeah. Well, it's not too far for us, so it's like it still works.
4: Yeah.
7: Like when we have to play in Melbourne and stuff like that, it's still very close enough to not be too much of an inconvenience.
4: Well, you're in that perfect spot halfway
7: right.
4: in between, aren't you?
7: Yeah.
4: We can go either way. Yeah. Pretty heavy. You're all pretty into your heavy music, obviously, because it's pretty heavy stuff, Soul Sleep.
6: We used to be heavier in previous bands, but we've kind of gone more of a pop route sometimes now, and then also still have that element of heaviness into it when we need to, or when we feel like the song suits it.
4: Yeah, well, I think it was the one that we're going to listen to. I think it was one I was listening to today, and it was sort of like it didn't really kick off like it was going to be that heavy, but then. When the vocals come in, and who's responsible for the vocals? Yeah.
6: Me.
4: That, I was like, well, that's true heavy. That was,
6: Try.
4: I don't know. What's the term that you use for it? It's not scream, it's...
8: Metal!
6: I call them scream, but harsh vocals, stuff like that.
4: Yeah.
6: There's lots of different names for it.
7: Singing with grit.
6: Yeah.
7: Depends what you're exactly talking about.
4: Grit. Yeah, right. Yeah, I like that. Yeah. It's certainly a bit of grit there.
6: Yeah.
4: And you kicked off when you first, I was surprised to see this, when you first kicked off back in 2023, it was your first song was a cover.
6: Yes.
4: Of 5 Seconds of Summer.
6: Yeah.
7: Yeah.
4: Yeah, yeah. Wow.
8: Reimagined.
7: Yeah.
4: Yeah. Yeah, yeah, in your style.
7: Yeah, obviously. a little bit rockier, I guess, but not overly different from the original, kind of just their own little spin on it.
4: Yeah.
7: But funny story is that we actually, our first EP, we actually wrote that first. And we ended up releasing the cover first just to, like, get something out there.
4: Yeah,
7: while we
4: were,
7: like, recording videos and stuff like that for the other ones.
4: Yeah.
7: So, to the public, it seems like that was our first song, but we'd already had, like, all of our EP done
4: by
7: the time we did that, yeah.
4: Yeah. And, it's pretty well received, your EP. You sort of had a lot of people saying, you know, talking yous up quite a bit as a result of that.
6: It was definitely received really well. The way we were hoping that it would be received, we thought it might be, because it's not really heavy, that EP. There's like maybe one or two heavy tracks on it, and the rest of it's very mellow compared to it.
4: So, I've got to adjust this, Jake.
6: I'm a shocking height.
4: No, it's just the way we got the microphone set up, but Jake's has been talking quite a bit, and we're at a level where I can't see your eyes. Yeah. It's really uncomfortable.
9: I'm short.
4: It's just your
9: eyes. I'll sit down like this.
4: Just this bar going across. It's just in the right spot where I'm feeling really uncomfortable. I'm not able to see your eyes. It's... You talk about, like in your bio sort of write-up about, the influence of, like, having EDM involved.
9: Yes.
4: Which is probably a little bit unusual for...
9: A metal band, yeah.
4: Yeah, yeah, yeah. How does that go down? How's that sort of received by other metal bands?
9: I think it's starting to become a very common thing now.
4: Yeah, okay.
9: Like, a lot of people write their song, like they do the production first and then write their songs around that, which is how we sort of did it as well.
4: Yeah, okay.
9: Like we've literally, Jackson's our newest live member and newest member of the band, and he's literally playing our EDM stuff live.
4: Right.
9: So, it's cool to have that.
4: Yeah, that sounds interesting.
3: I don't know if it was the same with you guys, but I noticed once Doom 2016 came out, the soundtrack for that, then I noticed the EDM coming into metal.
7: This is true.
4: Yeah, and add the two of us. Angus is more, and you can tell just by looking at him. He's more metal than me.
9: Yeah, brother.
4: Actually, Angus does some. He creates make your own stuff that's pretty
3: thrash metal. Is what I do.
7: Oh yeah,
4: yeah.
6: Nice.
7: What do you play?
3: I do it all. I'm a solo.
7: Oh, one of them.
3: That does the drums and the bass and the vocals and guitar.
7: Relatable.
3: Yeah. Easier than finding enough reliable sometimes. Yeah.
7: Yeah, we're lucky to have who we have. Like, that's such a difficult thing, is to find like a solid group of people where you just know you're all in it for the same cause, kind of thing.
4: Yeah.
7: Because like we've all played in bands like previously, since we were teenagers, basically.
4: Yeah.
7: We've seen it how it can work for a little bit, but then members change or something like that, or they want to do something different. It's never solid, but, like, we've got probably the best group we've ever had in this band, so it's good.
10: You got to be prepared to work really hard at a loss for a long time. That's what it is.
4: You're not in it to make money.
10: No.
4: You've worked that out by now.
7: Eventually it would be nice, but we love it enough to do that.
4: You're not in it to make money.
10: No.
4: You've worked that out by now.
7: Eventually it would be nice, but we love it enough to do that.
4: Yeah.

0: Yeah.
1: And was that... you don't imagine too often that parents are playing a lot of heavy music when their kids are around, that sort of stuff. Because I always sort of think that, you know, what we end up playing and what we end up liking is somehow influenced by what we grew up
0: on. At home.
1: Although my parents were all country music, and I've come out complete opposite. Now as I'm getting a bit older, I can appreciate it a little bit more, but I was really anti for a long time. But I can't sort of imagine there's too many of these houses where you've got little kids who are trying to sleep and that, and there's, you know, but this really full-on heavy music. So what gets you into it?
0: I would actually say that nowadays that's way more common.
1: Yeah, right.
0: Yeah, I would say that's way more common now, but not when we were kids.
1: Yeah, no way.
2: I feel like metal is the most mainstream it has ever been
1: right now. Yeah.
2: It's very back... I'm the youngest one in the band, but even back when I was a teenager, it was like, if you listen to metal, people were a bit like, whoa.
1: Yeah.
2: But then now it's like, every second person you see, they'll either share like a metal song or some form of metal. And you're like, hey, I listen to that. And it seems way more common now.
1: Yeah.
0: Yeah.
2: What it used to be.
1: Yeah. And look, things like, you've got to love the work that Ez is doing in like pulling this together. And
0: she's
1: from all over.
0: She's great.
3: That's incredible. Yeah.
1: Yeah. But having that regional focus, not just being in the city where you have to go and do that stuff, to have that happening in I just love the fact that we've got Ez doing a radio show here on Phoenix. We're so lucky to have that here, because I guarantee you most regional stations around the country have not got a good quality metal show on the radio.
3: No way. No.
1: It's quite rare. Yeah. So, and it's had Ez played you on Heretic Frequency in the later? Yeah. Have you played with Spacecoat before?
2: Yes. At Arkfest. Yeah.
1: Oh, yeah. Okay.
4: That's in Albury.
2: With a few of our friends from Archangel.
1: They've been over here a bit. So they're Albury as well.
2: Yes.
0: Yeah.
1: Okay. So you've got quite a strong scene there.
2: It's coming back slowly.
0: Yeah. It's always been pretty good there compared to like some of the smaller regional towns. Like I remember when I was a teenager, there was like a lot of good gigs going on, like even in the small towns and stuff like that. But yeah, not so much now. But Albury always kind of kept something going the whole time.
1: Yeah, okay. Yeah.
2: There's always been bands in Albury.
0: Yeah.
3: Which makes me want to just call out Wangaratta for having such a terrible, terrible music scene.
0: Yeah.
3: Oh, they've turned their back on the musos in Wang.
1: But Albury Wodonga's 40 minutes, 45?
3: Yeah, it's not bad. It's good mission, yeah.
1: Yeah, yeah, that's not too bad.
0: Yeah.
1: Yeah.
3: Just so cuts
1: don't
3: me.
1: Whinge too much, Bert.
3: I'll keep whinging because
0: it's been going on for a long time.
3: It cuts me deep. It does cut me deep a bit because the jazz fest, we used to have such a strong jazz festival in Wangaratta and we actually had a really good music scene in throughout the 2000s, even the 2010s. Things were really good. Had an awesome jazz festival.
1: Yeah.
3: And then the council just turned around and really? Cooked it.
1: Yep. Yeah, right.
3: Started, they made everyone pay to have a good spot to watch jazz bands.
0: They canned it entirely after that. Yeah. And they used the budget
3: to be the jazz capital of Australia.
1: Gigs. Yeah.
3: And, it's all just gone downhill, unfortunately. And there's no local music there either.
1: I'll tell you what to do.
3: Yeah.
1: Walk into your local community radio station.
3: Here we go.
1: Set up a show called Live Music Wang.
3: Yeah.
1: And off you go. you help build it. And, that's a big part of what we're doing here. We feel like we've helped build artists love it now to have that opportunity to get your music out there. So, we talk about it a little bit, that you can actually take this model and pretty much put it in most country towns in Australia and...
3: But then I have to put in work. I'd rather just complain.
1: That's very metal. I reckon we might hear some music. Because what I'm excited to hear today, because when I threw it out there in regards to playing something live in the studio, and Jesse was initially like, no, we can't, but we'd love to, sort of that sort of feel, and it might be something you do at some stage, and then

0: 1 o'clock this morning, I get a text come through to say, is it too late to have a crack at it? So is this, will this be the first time that you've actually done something acoustic?
1: Oh, yeah, 100%. We like literally like what happened was we found out about it and I was like, well, I'll give it a go of converting one of the songs to acoustic. Yeah. So I just went home and tried a couple things.
0: Yeah.
1: And then sent it to the boys and I was just like, you reckon this could work? I just used the vocals from our actual recording over top of the guitar part that I wrote.
0: Yeah.
1: And seemed okay. So we're like, well, we'll see if we can pull it off. So me and Jake quickly played it for the first time, like right before we came here.
0: Yeah,
1: in the
0: right.
1: Car park of the venue in the wind. So we'll see how we go.
0: Yeah, no, this would be great. I'm looking forward to it. I was literally reading something today about radio and how radio can get back to being relevant because people will talk about it. But because it became really predictable, there wasn't any spontaneity. That, you doing that and going, we're going to have a crack at this, that is that spontaneity that people can't even get through podcasts.
1: Yeah.
0: You know, podcasts, you know what you're strapping in for, when you push play.
1: Yeah.
0: This sort of thing where we go, we don't know how this is going to come out, but we're going to have a crack anyway and see what happens. That's where the beauty is.
1: Yeah.
0: That's the good stuff.
1: Yeah, it's very out of our comfort zone for us.
0: Yeah. Well, we like that.
1: Yeah.
0: Angus and I have been out of our comfort zone for a while now. We're getting more comfortable, but it's taken 101 shows, it feels like, sometimes.
2: Yeah,
0: it's our 101st show this week.
3: Oh,
0: so,
3: true. Oh wow. Hey.
4: Congratulations.
0: Had a big 100th last week, and we were celebrating last week because we came home with an award from the Australian Audio Awards. Best Australian music program.
1: Nice.
0: In the small market category.
1: Yeah, like,
0: can't compete with your Triple J's and that sort of stuff. But, so that model that we're talking about, but we feel it can be sort of done in a lot of... Wang's probably not big enough to do it. And you've got to find someone who's prepared to put in all the time and...
3: That's right. It's not me.
0: It's not you. You're quite open about that, so that's good.
3: I'd rather be honest than try and be a hero. But
4: you'll always be my hero.
3: Thanks, mate.
1: Not if it's past 10 p.m., but...
3: Yeah, that's bedtime.
0: Right.
3: Well, bedtime.
0: Yeah, that's not very metal either.
4: Then you let me down.
1: That's what I've been telling you.
3: I'm just a poser.
0: It's very Wang, I'd say, but not very metal.
3: That's right. It is pretty Wang going to bed at 10 o'clock.
1: Not in my experience.
0: Yeah, well, he was texting me at 1 o'clock this morning, so it certainly wasn't it, is it?
4: Yeah,
0: was that you? Yeah, rightio. I'm getting people mixed up.
3: That's intense.
0: Call the J's.
3: 1 o'clock, 1 a.m.
4: Oh, yeah, they were talking about it.
3: Dude.
4: I asked about it in the group chat about 9 o'clock, and I was already asleep. So, I woke up at 1 o'clock in the morning, and I was, like, seeing their messages. I was like, oh, yeah, I'll hit them up, see.
3: Come on, man. These people need to rest.
1: Cut them some slack. When you originally told us about it, I was like, yeah, Jake, we'll figure something out and we'll do it, eh?
0: Yeah.
1: And and then I sent him the audio track after like spending a couple hours just figuring out how to change it to like completely opposite to what because all of our stuff's electronic and stuff like that, and it's not very guitar forward kind of thing.
0: Yeah, okay, yeah.
1: So just seeing if it would work, and then I sent it through. He's like, "What's this?"
4: He's like, this
0: "What
4: is
0: am I meant to do with this?"
1: I was like, "What do you mean?"
4: They're like, "You're singing false." I was like, "Yeah, I was taking the piss."
0: Well, yeah, that's what we love about it. All of a sudden, here you are, and you can do it, and you've got a pretty decent guitar. That was one of our issues: was could you get your hands on a guitar? And you've pulled something decent out of the rack.
1: Yeah, it's not ours.
0: Yeah.
1: We definitely pulled it out of somewhere, that's for sure.
4: We borrowed it from someone from the gig.
0: Well, interestingly, if I had of brought one in for you, it was going to be a Cole Clark as well.
1: It sounds good, this one.
0: Yeah.
3: He tried to borrow my guitar, but I wouldn't let him.
1: He was too scared.
3: I was too scared, yeah.
4: It has no hard case.
3: No case, and
1: It would have been fine.
3: It wouldn't have been fine. Don't listen to Jesse.
0: All right. Well, let's check out some of the bands that are playing there, including these guys. We want to hear, because I'm looking forward to people getting to hear the what your studio version of a song is, and then what this version that we're going to hear live in the studio today.
2: I'm interested to hear this version too.
0: It's not the same song though.
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0: Yep, so we're getting a heavy on for our obligatory heaviness, which happens every show, because we have got a pretty strong, there's always heavy gigs in Bendigo.
1: I like it.
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2: 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We just heard three tracks, all from bands playing Ticked Off, which is already started but goes till pretty late at the Golden Vine. We just listened to Who We Are by Ghost Seeker, and before that was Hotel by Russian Novel.
0: And, of course, we kicked it off with Soul Sleep, who are here with us in the studio, and their latest track, which is called, what's it called, Sonic?
2: Supersonic.
0: Come out, was it
3: February?
0: Yeah, right here. We haven't got your...
2: Yeah, I've got it on there.
0: No. February, that one come out. But, excitingly, so the lads have popped down. And they've been down to the Golden Vine and dropped off their stuff. But they've come here especially to do something that we're a bit excited about, because 2 days ago this wasn't on the bingo card. It wasn't going to happen. But as of last night or early hours of this morning even, they've pulled this together and they're going to do something for us live here in the studio. So it's been interesting off while we're listening to those other songs. And if that's your cup of tea, then you definitely should be at the Golden Vine tonight.
2: Yeah, definitely.
0: You won't hear so much of what we're about to hear at the Golden Vine tonight. It's been interesting listening to how these guys are thinking about what they can do on the back of doing something acoustic and what you can turn that into. So looking forward to seeing how that evolves. That might all hinge, though, on how this goes. Because you might put that project to bed if this doesn't go well.
3: Third time we've tried this tonight.
0: So what we're going to hear is a song called Faults. That was on your EP?
3: Yes.
0: Yep. And we're going to hear a very stripped-back version of it. And they've mixed things up a little bit here. So Jesse, who's the drummer, has guitar duties today. And they've got a borrowed guitar. So this is, like, it's very community radio. we've got borrowed microphones and the like. And they're going to have a crack at it. So the song is Faults. Ready? You look like you're ready to go.
3: Okay.
0: The song is Faults. The band are Soul Sleep, and this is their first time, really, apart from the two practice runs they've had today, of them doing an acoustic version of anything.
3: Yes.
0: Take it away when you're ready.

0: Wow. Well done. And I, if you did have a swear word in there, I didn't hear it. Did you get...
1: Yes.
0: You did very well. Even when I sent the text, when I sent you the text, Jaden, and I was talking about I'd better offer it because you never know that maybe someone, you know, a heavy band's got something up their sleeve and they want to do it. You guys are now going to be the example that I use when I say I'm going to throw this out there, because Soul Sleep weren't even thinking about doing something acoustic a couple of days ago, and now they've done that. So that was really well done, guys, for something that you pulled together in the last 24 hours.
2: Oh, yeah, I'm surprised it worked.
3: Very shocked.
0: Yeah, no, that was... did you sort of, like, have you had to sort of find a different place with for your voice in it being...
4: There's a couple of little things that I changed up.
0: Yeah.
4: That I don't do.
2: You did something real nice in there on the fly there at the end. Even Jackson heard it. I've seen him twitch. I've seen him go, oh, yeah, is that right?
1: Threw a little vocal run in there, which I like to do.
2: Yeah, that was good.
1: And it happened and I was like, oh, that was right then. That's good. Well done.
0: How did that, for you three guys, how did that feel, like, hearing that?
5: That's sick. It was cool.
0: Yeah.
5: I'm thrilled to hear.
0: Come up, Louie, your mics.
6: Yeah, just to steal Jake's mic for a sec. No, yeah. That was awesome. I was actually very impressed.
0: Yeah.
6: Very impressed indeed. That little vocal run was very smooth.
0: Because that's as like...
1: I'm not doing it tonight, so get
6: over it. If he doesn't do it tonight, I'm gonna be upset after that.
0: I do want to hear the real version of that song now. Mm. Well, the true version. But for you guys who know that song so well and have played it so many times, to then hear that, it must have been quite good.
7: It's different. It's really cool. I like it.
2: It works. Like, I think we chose the right song for it. I think that was the one that was going to work the best to just transfer over without too much rearranging.
5: It's a pretty low-key sort of a song anyway.
0: Yeah.
5: So I think that's why it works
0: so
5: well.
0: Yeah. Yeah, no, good stuff. That was, yeah.
7: It's also the first song we ever
2: wrote. Yeah, as a band, yeah.
0: Oh, right, yeah. So it's got that importance about it.
7: Yeah.
0: Anyway, yeah.
2: I never even thought
1: about
2: it.
1: I genuinely hate the song, to be honest.
2: I like it.
0: Yeah. Do you really?
1: Yeah, it's my least favourite song. I want to cut it from your set. I've tried.
7: It's a good ballad.
2: Yeah, it is a good ballad.
0: Well, and this might be the trade-off. This might be how it gets kept in the set, is that you go, I'm only doing it if we do it.
4: I said before when we practiced in the car park, I said maybe one day we'll whip out the acoustic halfway through the set.
2: Yeah.
4: Just be like, we're going to slow it right down now. And
0: That's something different.
6: Can I put something to you all just randomly? Here we go. But why don't...
5: No.
6: Yeah. No one ever... Everyone says no before I start speaking. But just for something different, why don't we actually just do the acoustic version instead of playing it tonight? Why not?
2: What, acoustic version tonight?
6: Yes.
2: I don't know about... a mic'd up acoustic is easy to get, like, sound nice, whereas DI'd acoustic I'm not always a fan of.
5: Yeah.
1: And I'd want
2: it'd
1: more
2: be
1: than,
2: risky.
1: I'd want practice. More than 4 hours notice to
6: listen to these bloody.
2: But I would like to do it at some point. It would be interesting to do it at some point. If we could flesh it out a bit more too, where there's like another guitar and stuff.
7: Yeah.
1: It's definitely on the cards.
0: It's worth experimenting with, I reckon.
2: Yeah. Because you can still play regular electric bass with an acoustic thing, and you could either still do some samples or play some kind of. You get the brushes going and jump on the kit. Yeah.
0: When this eventually happens, and we're going to be able to say, we made this happen. It started here in Live Music Bendigo Studio. I reckon in our new grant applications, this will be in there about the impact that we've had on bands. They end up doing acoustic sets. It was really good.
2: We're glad that you asked us, because it just gave us a push to kind of hustle and just cram and do something quickly. And I had a feeling that, me and Jake would be able to get it done, even though it's very last minute. More last minute than when you asked us, because we didn't really consider it kind of thing. And I was like, oh, I'll have a look.
0: Yeah.
2: And then I did it quickly, sent it to them, and then never looked at it again until this morning.
0: Yeah, right. Yeah.
1: Yeah, he said it to me this morning. He's like, maybe have a practice of this on the way up. And I got in the car park. I was like, I didn't practice it at all.
0: It's very the vocals now that, yeah, hearing it there without all the heavy music behind it, your vocals are actually quite good.
2: Oh, like, yeah, he's
0: for someone who does, you do the scream as
1: yeah.
0: well.
1: Yeah.
0: To then be able to pull that out of your bag of tricks.
1: I'm a singer before I'm a screamer.
0: Yeah, right.
1: At the end of the day.
0: Yeah, okay.
1: I've always been a singer. I've more or less had to teach myself how to scream in the last 3 years
0: yeah.
1: to make it work with being able to sing as well.
0: Yeah.
1: Mm. So I've had to change a lot of things about it to be able to sing and scream in the same song and also for like a 20-minute to 30-minute set as well without blowing my voice out.
0: Well, yeah, that's the thing, isn't it? Like yeah. when you have, I suppose if that's all you got is the scream, then it's inevitable that you're going to blow it out yeah. at some stage. But when you've got a good voice behind there anyway, you don't want to sacrifice that no, to the screen.
1: To work my ass off.
0: Yeah, yeah.
5: Learn it on the job, if you will.
1: Yeah.
2: And now he doesn't really because he did that. Now yeah. he's just not practicing the song in the way on the way here in the car. And
0: yeah,
2: just
0: yeah.
2: doing the car
1: park. I'm just chilling.
2: But the work has gone into it.
1: Yeah, I've done all the work. I've spent the last 3 years just really working at trying to get my voice where it is and a bit more relaxed about it nowadays
0: until cool.
1: we start doing new music and then I freak out again.
0: Well, yeah, there's going to be some more of that. So what's it, another EP next, you reckon, or an album, or what's the plan?
1: We've got a couple singles coming out very shortly, so keep an eye out for them.
0: Yeah, cool.
1: And then now we haven't completely decided what we want to do from there.
0: Well, I'm sure they'll...
2: We've got ideas, but we haven't really set it on how it's all going to pan out.
0: Yeah, fair enough. Yeah. I'm sure they'll end up on Heretic Frequency.
1: Yes, hopefully.
0: Cool. All right. Well, thanks, guys.
1: Thank you.
0: Just before... I want to mention it now before I do forget. I did want to mention, Angus, that just in case any young up-and-coming bands are out there, did have this on the sheet for a mention this week because I probably should have mentioned it last week. But the... Where is it? In my notes here somewhere?
3: Battle of the Bands entries open now until 10th of August.
0: Yes.
3: Yeah.
0: Yeah, so get your entries in there because, well, the prizes are up. The website's up. You can have a look on the website. But one of the prizes is for the first prize, the winner, as has happened the last 2 years, and Two Steps Forward, who are on the bill today, you guys can ask them about this, but they got to play on the back of a truck in like AC/DC style on a float that we had in the Easter procession. So they played, they're playing tonight in front of a few hundred people. That day they played in front of about 30,000 people on the back of the truck driving through the streets of Bendigo.
2: That's dope.
0: Yeah, so that's the winners of the Battle of the Bands.
3: Yeah.
0: Get that gig, as well as we'll get them in here on the show as well and have a chat with them. And they will get a song on your CD,
3: Angus. Yeah, they get a free spot on the Support Local Music Bendigo Volume 2.
0: Yeah.
3: Yeah, which comes out next June, so they'll have plenty of time to organise all that.
0: So get yourselves organised. If you know a young band out there, hit them up, let them know that this thing's on because there's some really good... There's more prizes to be announced. There'll probably end up being some studio time, other stuff. So, but, yeah, let's get it out there.
6: And can I just say to any of the young bands, any chance I get, I will always use the expression, you miss 100% of the shots you don't take.
0: I love that. A bit of wisdom from Bert over there. do you have a, as a band, do you have like, what do you call Bert's little nuggets of gold that he...
1: I just tell him to shut up.
2: I probably couldn't say the word on the radio.
0: I get the feeling there's a few of them. And on a long drive, he must be coming out with all sorts of...
2: You'd think that, but...
6: I come out with some stuff, but a true wise man will never let the naysayers bother them. they'll just rise above it. We'll just rise above it. It's all right. It's fine.
2: You keep thinking that, mate.
0: Well done, guys, and thank you for popping in. We'll try and catch up with you down the road at the Golden Vine. Absolutely. You can
2: we'll
0: head
2: be looking there. For you out there.
0: Tickets
2: mate.
0: Are still available, so you can head down, buy a ticket on the door. There'll be heavy music going on till, with a bit of EDM in it too, going on till probably midnight or thereabouts. Yeah. I think they'll finish up there tonight. Angus, been another busy show.
3: Oh, it has been. It's been a good one.
0: Yeah. Good to have bands from around town popping in and showing them what we do here in Bendigo. We like it.
3: We do.
0: Mm. But yeah, we'll Soul Sleep, we'll get them back at some stage when they got that full acoustic version. We'll hear, we'll watch and see how that evolves and watch. Yeah. Well, that's what we want to do once we get in this new studio, is almost do a bit of that sort of unplugged type sessions. And it's going to be good. Mm. Thanks, guys. Appreciate
2: it. No worries at all. Thank you.
3: And yeah, thanks to all the listeners as well. This has been Live Music Bendigo on Phoenix FM. Hope you've had a good time and. Yeah.
0: Go out and see some live music, people. There's lots of good stuff around. And if you like jazz, you can head down to Castlemaine. It's chockers full of it this weekend.
3: It is.
6: Yeah, don't head to Wang if you want jazz.
0: Not anymore.
2: It's all gone.
6: It's all gone, sadly.
3: All right. We'll see you guys next week. This is Phoenix FM, the voice of your community. Rian's mix-up is on next.
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1: 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I will be here through until 6 p.m. I'd like to say hello to the regulars who listen every week, and hello to anyone else who may be listening to me for the first time this week. 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And speaking of music, we saw this week with a track from Deep Frost, which is called Nightbird. And now let's get back to music, right here on 106.7 Phoenix FM.

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1: You are indeed. And in that bracket we had Enya with I Could Never Say Goodbye. And before Enya we had Avril Lavigne with I'm With You. And now let's get back to music right here on 106.7 Phoenix FM.

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1: You are indeed. In that bracket, we had a track from Grimmel, and for Grimmel, we had Birds of Tokyo with Anchor. And now we'll have a short break and then get back to music. 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
1: You are indeed. And in that bracket, we had Christina Perri with Jar of Hearts. And before Christina Perri, we had Avril Lavigne with Keep Holding On. And now let's get back to the music right here on 106.7 Phoenix FM.

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1: You are indeed. In that bracket we had Coldplay with Fix You, and for Coldplay we had Grumble with Amazing Grace. 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
1: You are indeed. In that bracket, we had Enya with Solace, and for Enya, we had Christina Perri with 1,000 Years. And now let's get back to music, right here on 106.7 Phoenix FM.

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1: You are indeed. And in that bracket, we had Steve McDonald with Come to the Isle of Skye. And for Steve McDonald, we had Archie Roach's Beautiful Child. And now let's get back to music right here on 106.7 Phoenix FM.

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1: You are indeed. In that bracket, we had Gregorian with One, and for Gregorian, we had Coldplay with Trouble. And now let's get back to music right here on 106.7 Phoenix

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1: I took the supermarket flyers from the windowsill. 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Packed up the photo album Matthew had made. 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Took the Garrett Wilson cars and stuffed animals.

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1: You are indeed. In that bracket we had Ed Sheeran with Super Like It Flowers, and for Ed Sheeran we had Justice Crew with Rise and Fall. 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
1: You are indeed. In that bracket, we had Archie Roach who took the children away. And for Archie Roach, we had Steve McDonald with Scotland the Brave. And now let's get back to music right here on 106.7 Phoenix FM.

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1: You are indeed. In that bracket, we had Gregorian within the air tonight. And for Gregorian, we had Enigma with Shadows in Silence. And now let's get back to music right here on 106.7 Phoenix FM.

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1: You are indeed. And in that bracket we had Birds of Tokyo with Lanterns, and for Birds of Tokyo we had Justice Crew with K-Sera. That's just about it for this week. I'll finish off with two tracks, and the first one is Ed Sheeran with Save Myself, then we'll have Enigma with Gravity of Love. Coming up after me this week will be Off the Record followed by The Local Source, then after The Local Source we'll have Saturday Action with Ian McGrady, then after Ian McGrady we'll have The Hot 30 with Maddie. So there is a lot of great music sort of crime right here on Phoenix FM, but that's it for me this week, so until next week it's bye for now.
2: I gave all my oxygen to people that could breathe. I gave away my money and now we don't even speak.

Welcome to Off the Record. I'm Brian Wise. Thank you very much for joining me on the program this week, where my special guest is Texan singer-songwriter Ryan Bingham. Now, you might know the name best from the film Crazy Heart back in the mid-2000s, when Ryan was enlisted by T-Bone Burnett to not only act in the film and play with the band, but also write some of the music. In fact, he won a Grammy and several other awards for his contributions to that film. He had released his first couple of solo albums prior to that, Mescalito in 2007 and Roadhouse Sun in 2009. So after Crazy Heart, he got a lot of different offers for things, as you can well imagine, because the film was a big hit. He released Junkie Star around the time of that particular film in 2010, and then took another couple of years for Tomorrowland, as well as the album Fear and Saturday Night and American Love Song, which was his last studio album, and that came out in 2019. Since then, he's released a mini album called Watch Out for the Wolf and his brand new solo album. Well, I guess it's not a solo album because it was recorded with the Texas Gentlemen. So Ryan Bingham's brand new album sees him touring in America. Hopefully, he'll make it back out to Australia again. He's only been here once. It's a terrific album, and it really captures the essence of Ryan Bingham's music. So let's hear a track from the album, and then we'll talk to Ryan Bingham in depth this week about the album They Call Us the Lucky Ones.

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1: Tell us how the association with the Texas Gentleman occurred. I believe it was kind of almost spontaneous at the start.
0: Yeah, it was a couple of years ago, and I wasn't touring much, but I had a handful of shows that I was booked for, and I've got a bunch of friends that are great musicians that, you know, I'll call on every now and then to see if they're available to come play gigs. And most of the guys that I knew were busy and were playing with other bands. And I had a show in Fort Worth at it's a bar called Billy Bob's. It's a big honky tonk, and it was sold out, and it holds like 5,000 people. And I didn't have a band to play the show, and it was getting pretty close, you know, and I couldn't find some guys to play. And my buddy Charlie Sexton told me about the Texas Gentlemen, and he's like, man, you ought to call them up. You know, they're a great band, and, you know, they back up folks all the time, and they're, you know, really rooted in blues and country and jazz and all the Texas stuff. He said they can play anything. And so I called them up, and they're like, yeah, man, we'll meet you there. And I sent them a set list and some songs, and they showed up. We didn't rehearse. We just got on stage and played this show to the sold out crowd. And it was great. I mean, we just had a lot of chemistry and could just make our way through the songs, you know, and it was just effortless. And we all just really clicked from that moment on. And I've been playing together, you know, ever since. And playing on and off over the last couple of years, you know, a lot of one-off shows and kind of festivals. And we're like, man, I had a handful of songs. We had a good friend that has a studio in Fort Worth. We had a lot of time to go in there and record. And so we just got together and started throwing stuff together. And now we got this album. And we're like, man, let's take it on the road and go play some shows.
1: Oh, the Texas Gentlemen, I think, they're a six-piece, aren't they?
0: Well, they've kind of had a bunch of different revolving members kind of in and out. Now they're more or less kind of like a four-piece band that can kind of, you know, they'll have different friends and will come jam and sit in with them when they play shows.
1: I think I first heard of them quite a few years ago now. They've been around for a little while, haven't they?
0: Yeah, they have. I remember, you know, I don't know some of the older guys that were in the band. You know, they've had a few different members, you know, over the years. I think there were some guys in Nashville and Austin and Dallas and stuff like that. So, yeah, they've been playing for a while. They're great.
1: Yeah, they sound great. And it must be great having that band behind you. You know, it's sort of, it's like a ready-made backing band, isn't it?
0: Man, it is. And we all grew up on the same stuff and, you know, really kind of speak the same language. So we clicked pretty easy. You know, when we met, it was just like, oh, yeah, like I said, it was kind of effortless. You know, we all kind of were speaking the same language, and we could just get up and kind of play any song at any time and make our way through it with however style we were going to play it.

0: You've said that this is probably the most fun you've had making a record.
1: It is. You know, there wasn't this like huge agenda behind it or anything. It was really like we just were playing music all the time anyways. And we're like, man, we should, while we're doing this, we should probably record it, you know? And because we were having a lot of fun and just coming up with a lot of good stuff. And I didn't even have any songs really at the moment when we talked about recording. I said, let's just go in the studio and, you know, as I write songs, we'll put them in the mix and, you know, and record other things, whatever we want to, and have fun with it. And it was really just very spontaneous. It was fun. We set up in a big room all live together and probably did two or three takes of each song. And, you know, as they came in, and I mean, over the course of like a week, we probably recorded the entire album, you know?
0: So this is at in Fort Worth in Texas. Yeah.
1: Yeah.
0: At Grant Wilborn's studio. Uh-huh. And yeah, you co-produced the album with him.
1: Yeah. Yeah, Grant's been on the road with me for, gosh, almost 20 years, you know, running sound. And he's built the studio over the last couple of years. And we've done some live albums together. And I've always wanted to go in there in his place, you know, and record something. I mean, he really knows. He knows how we sound like more than anybody. It's just from doing so many live shows. And that was really, you know, the attitude towards us. Like, man, let's just go in there. Like, we're playing a show and just record it in the studio and have some fun. We had a bunch of friends over, we'd barbecue and just like, you know, there was like the only rule was to like not stress about anything, you know. It's like, let's go in. We'd start about noon and, you know, hang out, play music, cook food, and work till 5 or 6 and go home and come back another day and do it again until we had a whole album worth of songs, you know. And it was very relaxed.

0: This is Ryan Bingham, and you're listening to Off the Record.
1: A couple of years ago, you had the EP out, Watch Out for the Wolf, was self-produced. It was kind of, when I look back on it now, it's a bit of a watershed because it's the new album is quite different to that, isn't it, in style?
2: Yeah, well, I mean, that EP, I was up in Montana, and I was in living in this remote cabin. I didn't have any Wi-Fi or nothing like that, and it was just me. I was by myself, I had a laptop with GarageBand on it. I recorded that whole thing on GarageBand. That was just supposed to be demos, you know, and I was writing songs and recorded that, and it was just kind of a bit of a spiritual kind of moment up there in those mountains, and I was totally alone. I was miles from town, and no one was around, and I just felt like I kind of captured something on those demos that I didn't think I was going to be able to recreate that in a studio, and I really didn't, you know, have much ambition to go into the studio at the moment and do all of that. So I was like, no, I'm just going to put this out as it is, you know, as a demo. I would just have something to, you know, represent that time.
1: I wouldn't say that your output in the last few years has been prolific, if I can use that word. You've been remarkably able to, you talked about having an agenda, you've been remarkably able to fend off any sort of people who might be wanting to set an agenda for you.
2: Yeah, I'm not a big fan of other people's agendas for me.
1: But I mean, you know, this is your first full-length album for what, 7 years, but it's not like you haven't been busy. You mentioned the EP and you've been touring and all that sort of stuff.
2: Oh, I've been busier than I ever have, man. I mean, just working on that Yellowstone show. And then when I wasn't doing that, I was playing one-offs and festivals and shows on the weekends. And it was just, I feel like this, I finally had a chance to slow down to actually record an album, you know? Right.

0: This is Ryan Bingham, and you're listening to Off the Record.
1: Hey, you mentioned Yellowstone. I was at Americana last year, and they had a panel there about the with I think the producers of the show and some of the musicians on the show talking about how important it was in bringing music to people. It's interesting how those TV shows can sort of help musicians these days, and you know, movies, and I'll talk about the blue skies in a minute, but it's interesting the effect they have, isn't it?
0: It's crazy these days. I mean, it's such a different landscape than it was 15 years ago, for sure. And you know, especially with that, and you know, they using, you know, a lot of those songs and music that's not, you know, necessarily like the commercial pop stuff, you know, it really took it to a global place that, you know, I don't think it would have ever reached without it, for sure.
1: Blue Skies is the latest single, and the video features footage from a feature film that you're in. The film's narrated by Sissy Spacek. Of course, you've done a bit of acting previously, and there's a really interesting excerpt from the film that accompanies that song. Can you talk about the film and how you got involved? And
0: It really just came from a dinner that I had with my friend Scott Ballou, who produced it, and director Jeff Nichols, and my wife, Hassie Harrison. You know, we are all friends, and just trying to talk about, you know, come up with creative ways to go do fun stuff with our friends and make, you know, cool films and make art and whatever, music. And Scott came up with this concept of doing a love letter to Texas. So it's a bit of a tribute to a lot of the old movies that were filmed in Texas, like Giant and Tender Mercies, and you know, kind of recreating and giving, paying back a little homage to some of those old films, and getting some friends together and going out into the desert in Marfa, Texas, and spend a week making something fun, you know. And I think that was just something we all did out of a bit of a passion project, you know.
1: It was shown at South by Southwest. Is it going to be, I guess, more general release?
0: You know, I don't know. I'm not really kind of part of the business end of any of that. I just went and did it for fun.
1: As soon as I saw it, I knew that it must have been filmed out near one of my favorite places, Marfa, and the Hotel Paisano is mentioned in the credits there as well. And it's hard to explain the appeal of it, isn't it? It's an amazing area.
0: It is, you know, and I've grown up out there my whole life as a kid, so I've got a connection to that place for sure. And every chance I get to go back out there and spend some time, I do.

0: song Blue Skies. It's also on the soundtrack of the short film A Love Letter to Texas, in which Ryan Bingham appears, and that film was premiered at the South by Southwest Festival in March this year in Austin, Texas. And we're talking to Ryan Bingham about his latest album, They Call Us the Lucky Ones, his first full-length studio album for 7 years. And the other tracks you heard in part one of the interview, River of Love from Watch Out for the Wolf, the mini album he released a couple of years ago, Twist the Knife from the latest album, Habby Doobie from the Texas Gentleman, with whom Ryan has recorded the latest album. That was their album, Texas Jelly. And Relevance started us off, also from They Call Us the Lucky Ones. You're listening to Off the Record with Brian Wise. Let's return to our interview with Ryan Bingham.
1: This is Ryan Bingham, and you're listening to Off the Record.
0: Let's talk about some of the other songs. Yeah, Americana, we heard early on. Tell us about Americana, because you would have an interesting relationship with Americana.
1: Oh, I don't know. I mean, shit, it feels like more and more these days, and probably even before, you know, it's like I feel like I write these songs and then I got to go back and listen to them to myself to figure out what they're about.
0: Was there any specific thing you had in mind when you wrote that song?
1: I didn't, you know, and honestly, the same with all of the songs on this record. I never had like this moment where, you know, I wanted to sit down and write this album that had some concept or through line to it and make it some cohesive thing. I really just was enjoying hanging out with the Texas Gentleman, and like, I was like, man, let's go in the studio. And I'm like, oh fuck, we need some songs. And so I would just write one at a time as they came, and just kind of whatever was going through my mind in the moment, you know. But you know, it's always kind of been the same process. You just write about what you live through and experience, and you know, just figure it out afterwards.

0: Well, the album title certainly has a lot of meaning in it, The Lucky Ones, and they call us The Lucky Ones. Can you, you know, that's a phrase that's been often used, isn't it? You know, a certain generation being called The Lucky Ones.
1: Yeah, you know, I mean, actually, that song was written by my friend Cody Huggins that plays in the band and plays guitar, and he recorded that song a couple of years ago on his album, and I've always loved it. It always has resonated with me, and, you know, I never asked him what it was about. I knew what it kind of meant to me. You know, it just kind of felt like, you know, it always resonated with me of, you know, a lot of folks will see or think they know what your story is about, and, you know, it's that whole saying, oh, you know, you must be a pretty lucky guy, aren't you? And you're like, yeah, if you only knew all the fucking bullshit I went through to get here. you know, and then at the same time, you can say, yeah, I am. I'm really damn lucky to survive all the stuff and be where we are, you know. And I think there's a lot of people out there like that, you know, that have a very interesting story, you know, and have endured a lot, you know, and have worked really hard to get to where they are. And, you know, it takes a little bit of luck too. And so I think it's all encompassing. And I definitely related to it when I heard it. And I know when we recorded it, you know, all the guys in the band resonated with it. And it very much felt like a song for all of us, you know, and what we were, where we all came from and what we've all been through and how we've gotten to where we are and what we're doing now. You know, it just felt right.
0: Apart from luck, it takes a bit of perseverance, doesn't it? And you'd know all about that, wouldn't you?
1: Yeah. The harder you work, the luckier you get, right?
0: Yeah. Well, that's what they say. But, you know, sometimes if you've got a vision for what you want to do, you've got to persevere with it and sort of fend off a whole lot of other things, don't you?
1: Yeah, you do. You know, you gotta keep on keeping on, man, and, you know, stick with it.

0: This is Ryan Bingham, and you're listening to Off the Record.
1: There's some interesting characters in the song. I particularly like the song Cocaine Charlie. Can you talk about that? And it's one of those songs that's a little bit different on the album.
0: Yeah, I mean, I'm from New Mexico originally, and my family ranched out there. And, you know, a lot of those stories, a lot of stuff that happens on the border down there were pretty close to home for me of just being around it. And, you know, when I first learned to play the guitar, I was living in Laredo, Texas, on the border of Texas and Mexico. And Malagueña is a mariachi song, the first song I ever learned on the guitar. So I've always had a real connection to the music from that area. And, you know, the songs of the corridos and the Tejano music and the mariachi and all of that stuff. And then characters that I've grown up around in my lifetime down there, and my dad and uncles and folks that they ran around with in the 60s and 70s that were, you know, mixed up in some of that stuff. So it really came from just some personal friends and experiences, and also some myth and legend of the border, you know.
1: It's an incredibly rich culture, isn't it?
0: It is. Yeah, it is.

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Well, in the back room of the ranch house,

0: This is Ryan Bingham, and you're listening to Off the Record.
1: Speaking of New Mexico, I noticed that Terry Allen is kind of doing some gigs. I don't know if you've have you been involved in any of those particular gigs that Terry's been doing with his family. I know that's got a new album out, and it's great to see him doing some gigs. I think he played in Austin recently as well.
0: It is, man. It's really good to see him doing that. His grandson, Calder Allen's a good friend of mine. He just put out an album, Bucca and Bale, all the blood-sucking vampires. They're a good bunch, man. I love them to death. I went and saw Terry for New Year's this year, and we all hung out and played music in the living room. And, you know, he's been a mentor of mine for a long time and been really kind of important person in my life. So it's awesome seeing him up there playing. And, yeah, I've been fortunate to get up there and play with him quite a bit. And I do every chance I get.
1: That's great, because he is an inspirational character, isn't he? Incredibly talented.
0: He's got an outlook and perspective like no other person I've ever met in my life.
2: There's a place in the Arroyo where we all go to find that thing. Christmas lights year round and grill pits in the shape of a gun. Wax dripping over a fireplace and a baby grand piano underneath neon. Art on all the walls, bathtubs with claws, and everyone is happy as can be. Everyone is happy as can be. The stars shoot at night, coyotes howl, cars fly by, with the windows open to the desert air. Rocks underneath your feet, moving from studio to studio. Music is heard loud from a circle in the room. Everyone playing each other's songs to the rhythms of their own beat. And the energy is happy as can be. The energy is happy as can be. Santa Fe, where the angels play, is where I want to be. Two of the best to ever do it. Making art and cooking food, blueberries and cream and cracked eggs on the head. Bo Diddley beats, dance on piano strings. Laying on cement, painting pictures in a room that means more to me than any other. Tattooed tornadoes on ring fingers for each other. I'm talking about my grandparents, their love in Santa Fe, where I'm as happy as can be. As happy as can be.
3: Let's go down to the river. 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
1: Let's go to the Bay of Bengal. Wrap me again in a night so foreign, where bonfires reflect the slow dark oxen, where 100 blue sails draw against the dawn, where bad microphones blast what I call a love song. 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And them old love songs just keep coming on and on and on.
0: Let's go down

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But baby, if it's too far and we don't have the money, let's hop in your pickup and let's just head for the Rio Grande.

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2: You're touring through July. Are there any other gigs after that? And are we ever going to see you back in Australia at any stage?
1: Yeah, we're planning on a fall tour as well, kind of end of the summer, into the fall. And then, man, I'd love to come back to Australia. It's one of my favorite places on earth. And I'd love to get Liam back over there and come with me too and go play some shows. You know, it's just a matter of if we can afford to or not. You know, it's a long ways away, and bring a band and all that stuff, you just kind of need the support and all of that to get there. So if it I don't know if it all works out and we can afford to come get over there, I'd love to.
2: That'd be great. I noticed you've got your own brand of bourbon there now. It's just interesting sidelight. How did that come about?
1: Man, my fans drink a lot of whiskey. I don't know if you know this at my shows, but you know, I don't know. I like to drink whiskey, and some of the guys in the band do. And over the years, we started seeking out, like, you know, cool whiskey bars and, you know, trying different things, especially going over to like Scotland and places like that, you know. And then I've also just had a lot of liquor brands approach me, want me to endorse their stuff. And, you know, I got to thinking about it more. I didn't want to do that. And I said, well, if I'm going to get involved, I'd love to start, you know, the company on my own. So I found a great distillery down in Houston, Texas. And kind of the whole Texas whiskey trail and the bourbon stuff is a new thing down there. It's really opened up, you know, outside of Kentucky and Indiana. And it's been, you know, started as kind of a passion project and a hobby. And now it's kind of turned into a company, and I got a couple of different proofs out there, and it's been a really cool journey, you know, something fun to get behind.
2: Do you make more money out of the whiskey than you do out of music now?
1: Not yet, but I hope so. Just like, I have fun with it, and you know, my expectations with it were just to do something in Texas and you know, have something that I could enjoy and that I actually wanted to drink with my friends and stuff like that. And I love the history of it and the process of it. I love going down to the distillery and meeting with our master distiller. We'll pull the barrels off and, you know, blend them. And it's like, there's a lot. It's cool, the process of it all, which I enjoy a lot. And then what I really like about the distillery that I use is the corn that we get is all from local farmers and ranchers, and the mash that's left over after we distill it, it's really good livestock feed.
2: Right.
1: And man, you take the mash and we put it on a flatbed trailer and haul it back to the farm where we get the corn, and the cattle just come running from the back of the pasture when they smell it. And I get a kick out of that. I love, you know, supporting all the local farmers and ranchers too, with that part of it. And it's just like, I don't know. It's been really cool.
2: Well, Bob Dylan's got his own line of bourbon, has he? So you're following in good footsteps there.
1: Yeah.

I'm a Going Nowhere from Ryan Bingham's latest album. They call us the Lucky Ones, recorded with the Texas Gentleman, his first studio album, full-length studio album for 7 years, and he is definitely going somewhere with that album. In fact, he's out on tour in America at the moment. The other songs we heard during part two of the interview special, Down to the River and Santa Fe from the Bloodsucking Maniacs, which is a collective which contains members of Terry Allen's family. Terry Allen is a fantastic singer-songwriter who also has an amazing career as a sculptor and an artist. You may know him best from the fact that he wrote the song New Delhi Freight Train, which was a hit for Little Feat. And he has a music career, which he's been pursuing recently. And, well, he's been pursuing it for many decades. But when I say pursuing recently, he's back doing a few gigs with his family, coinciding with this new album from the Bloodsucking Maniacs. Not a very inviting title for a band name, is it? And the other tracks we heard from Ryan Bingham's latest album, Cocaine Charlie, The Lucky Ones, the title track, written by Cody Huggins and Americana. I hope you enjoyed our chat with Ryan Bingham and his album, as I said, they call him The Lucky Ones, available now. 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
1: 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But coming your way, though, on the program today, you'll be hearing a few more chapters of the podcast series Our National Sound, as well as, of course, an eclectic array of Australian tunes, all of that and more. Let's throw ourselves into the mix and get started with a track from the Wollongong-based indie dance pop outfit of Pyrrha. This one, it's called Ours. Cameron Menegoni here with you on The Local Source.

You are tuned into The Local Source. Cameron Menegoni is my name. I'm hanging out here with you, taking you through this hour of all Australian music. Hope you're having a good time so far as we only scrape the surface of what is to come your way. At the top there, we opened up the program with a track from the Wollongong-based group of Pyrrha. They've been on hiatus for about 2 years, but haven't lost their ability to throw down a darn catchy hook. Their latest is a very infectious number called Owls from the danceable indie pop outfit. Following on, a vulnerable track from Australian stalwarts The Rubens, driven by the band's signature blend of impassioned vocals and moody grooves. The new one there from The Rubens is called Are You Getting High? And also in the mix there, just on the tail end of that opening bracket, a electronic duo formed by Jana Beth and Andrew Meyer, who had been working between the Blue Mountains in New South Wales and Aotearoa. Their work lives in the space between euphoria and nostalgia, emotional and soulful all at the same time, from Future Shade. And their new track is called Payphones. You are tuned into The Local Source. My name is Cameron Menegoni, but you already knew that. There is so much more to come your way here on the program today. But before we go any further, I do want to say a big thank you to the team at the Community Radio Network for their tireless efforts behind the scenes in getting this program and many others like it out into the ether all across the country. We couldn't do it without their invaluable efforts behind the scenes. Let's get back into the music now. This one here, it's a bit of a jam, but then again, I could say the same thing for nearly every track. This one comes from Bone Twister, the alias of Sydney-based musician Ben James. You might know Ben as a member of The Laurels or Terza Madre or Dive Bell or Lorelei or Devotional or many, many others. The list is endless. But during the initial stages of COVID, Ben had set up a home studio and laid down some late-night sketches and half-finished thoughts. The result is the long-time-coming debut LP, Bone Twister, a collection of oddball pop, something that Beck might be proud of. From the album Bone Twister by Bone Twister, this is Rain Dancer versus Rainmaker. Stick around, you're here on The Local Source.

in your ears just then, hailing out of Nam, Melbourne, and following on from her 24 debut EP, Inside Voices, we did hear the second single of the year coming from Tig, a pop-punk release which channels the nostalgic bites of the 90s and early 2000s influences. There is more to come from Tig later this year, but for now, that track is called Alice Says. And just before that, from Bone Twister, the alias of Sydney-based musician Ben James, the album of the same name is out now. For those of you who are a fan of hip-hop influenced bedroom music, the lo-fi, the fuzzy recordings of your humble bedroom studio, that Bone Twister record is for you. Rain Dancer versus Rainmaker is what we heard. Although now here on The Local Source, it's time to hear another chapter of our podcast, Community Radio, Our National Sound. We have been sharing the stories of seven artists and their journey with Community Radio. So let's hear part three, where some of the hurdles faced as a musician in Australia are brought to the surface. You are tuned into The Local Source. This is Community Radio, Our National Sound, part three, Gatekeepers and Representation.

0: This is Community Radio, Our National Sound. The Australian music landscape is a small and crowded one. It's hard to get noticed within a shrinking set of options. Traditional media doesn't afford much room to grassroots independent culture. And streaming platforms are continually shown to have agendas that don't align with the future of music. Even some of the bigger names in Australian music, like Sarah Blasco, constantly come up against barriers and gatekeepers.
1: 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But I was told right at the beginning in 2004 that they were already playing one female Australian artist and there was no room for another female Australian artist to be played.

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1: Members of Body Type started their own label Blossom Rot 5 years ago, putting their time into releasing music from local artists they love. 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
2: 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That's their hopes and dreams. 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We're like, well, we can do that for you.
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1: 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The label, co-run by Bad Dreams' Alex Cameron, considers it vital that musicians are provided with a place to develop their art and make the best work they can.
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1: 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We will be hearing another part of that podcast before this episode today is through, but let's get back into some tunes. This one here comes from the third LP from Genesis Owusu. The record is called Red Star Woo and the Worldwide Scourge. This track, Blessed Are the Meek. Cameron Minigoni here with you on The Local Source.

0: You are tuned into The Local Source here on your favourite community radio station, giving you the sounds of Australiana from the four pockets of the continent. At the top there, coming from Canberra, we did hear from the Ghanaian Australian artist of Genesis Owusu, proving that while hip-hop is at the root of what his music is all about, Genesis is an artist of many facets. The new album, the third LP, Red Star Woo and the Worldwide Scourge, features a wide palette of neo-soul into alt-pop, synth-punk, deep funk, and more. The track there, Blessed Are the Meek, is what we heard from Genesis Owusu. Following on, the Victorian songbird and one of my favourite Australian voices ever from Grace Cummings. We can expect a new album from Grace, hopefully very, very soon. The title of it is already unveiled. The LP will be titled Blood Horse, and the track there, My God, which not only doubles as a track name, but just as a general statement. Grace Cummings is someone who has really etched out a place in the Australian soundscape with a timeless approach to folk music. The track there, once again, My God by Grace Cummings. And also in a mix there, coming out of Caruna, Adelaide, the four-piece pop rock group of Pash from their self-titled EP. The track there, Solid Ground, is what we heard. Although it's time now here on The Local Source to get back into another chapter of community radio, our national sound. This is part four, AMRAP and algorithms. 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

0: 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Over two decades ago, the Australian Music Radio Airplay Project started sending out CDRs of Australian music to community stations all over the country. 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Alfresh the Lion and Dobby were both early adopters.
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2: That was definitely something early on that I was like, everyone kept talking about, you've got to put songs on AMRAP. It gets played regionally, which at the time is kind of something that I thought, well, that's a greater reach and it sounds like a great program.
0: For Annie Hamilton, AMRAP opened up the world of community radio more widely than she ever imagined, from major cities to small regional towns.
3: When I first went solo, I was doing my own PR and I uploaded my music to AMRAP. And then I sent it around to all the community stations that I felt like were, you know, were likely to play it. Sin, 3RRR, RDR in Perth, 4ZZZ, 2SER. And I would say all of them have been really supportive over the last few years that I've been doing my solo project. And there are presenters at those stations who have come to my shows, who have, like, played my music. So it feels like actually having a relationship with a person who's a champion of my project. It feels really personal.
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4: The fans that are listening are so much more valuable than fans that hear you in passing on, I don't know, some Spotify algorithm or whatever. I feel like it's the fans that are intentionally turning the dial or the ones that are going to be buying the vinyl and coming to the show and wanting to support the artist by buying merch, and they're an engaged, valuable fan.
3: In the age of, like, algorithms and the music scene, or, like, for consumers, it's like there's so much music and it's so overwhelming and you don't know where to start, so you end up just listening to the same thing over again, and almost like we need curation more than ever. And I think we need grassroots, small-scale, local communities, not just, like, online, but in person and on ground more than ever, to counter the, like, crazy online algorithm overwhelm. The last few years, it just feels like everyone has just turned to TikTok and social media and Spotify algorithms for music discovery. I think everyone's starting to get really tired of that and overwhelmed and sick of the algorithms just always spitting out the same thing.
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6: For this last record, I did an incredibly extensive track-by-track interview on 2SER. It was, like, a really satisfying thing to do, and I want to talk about what I do. I don't want to just talk about myself. I like to talk about how we made something, you know, like, that excites me.
3: I think also there's something that you get when everyone is volunteering, or when it's, like, majority volunteered, that, like, people are there because they're passionate and they love it and they want to be there and they really care. Otherwise, they wouldn't be there. So, like, the kind of people who are working and presenting and running these stations are the dream music bands.
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0: The struggle is real. Consumption of Australian music sits at less than 10%. Media options have shrunken enormously, and overseas-owned platforms don't see Australian music as key to their business model. Alex from Bad Dreams continues to tell the tale.
7: What were once the tastemakers and the gatekeepers for people to discover music, including the industry, things like music writers, music press, record stores, kind of don't exist anymore. You previously had people that were motivated by taste or artistic merit that were the gatekeepers of new music. Now, it's a capital-driven algorithm that is filtering all the music that's being made.
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8: 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Part 5 and 6 coming your way next week here on The Local Source. My name is Cameron Menegoni. That does bring this episode here to a close for this week. I have one last song for you today, though. This one comes from fellow Eora Sydney outfit Civic Video. Their latest single is called Just Like You. 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

And it's a welcome to Saturday Action for this Saturday. My name's Dean McGrady and I present a music program devoted to pop beats, disco, electronica, and anything from the 1960s up until present day. So on tonight's program, we're going to feature the Saturday Action Party Mix. Yes, mostly uninterrupted music tonight for the King's birthday holiday weekend, and got some great music lined up, lots of 6-7 in a row throughout the program. So let's get started.

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4: And before the break there, you

Heard the late Daryl Cotton and Same Old Girl, number one hit that he had in 1980. Also in that mix, Bananarama and a track called Stuff Like That from 2019. Michael Jackson and his classic Rock With You, also from 1980. Also in that mix, T-Rex from the Electric Warrior album, a track called The Motivator from their 1971 album. Mark Bolan on vocals there. And also heard Madonna from 1983, Hot Holiday. And began with Free and All Right Now from late 1970 into early 1971. More great holiday hits for this King's Birthday Weekend edition of Saturday Action coming up right now. And six in a row, you guessed it. We built the-

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3: And before the break, you heard Starship and We Built the City from 1985, A Secret by Orchestral Manoeuvres in the Dark, otherwise known as OMD from 1985, Son of My Father by Chicory Tip from 1972, I Love Me Again by The Town Criers from 1970, Morning Morning by The Fifth Estate from 1968, and I began with Give Me the Night by George Benson from 1980. Well, there's more hits coming up, and we've got some great ones coming up right now.

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3: And before the break there, you heard the Five Band Electrical Band and Signs from 1971. Also in that mix, What Is Love by Howard Jones from 1984. Cruel to Be Kind by Nick Lowe from 1979. Radio Gaga by Queen from 1984. Mama's Little Girl by Linda George from 1973. Who's That Girl by Flock of Seagulls from 1986. And I began this bracket with Sweet and Fox on the Run, their number one hit from 1975. We've got some more hits to go. Going to go to the next one.

0: pressure. It's something that most of us don't like being under. In fact, it often causes confusion and mistakes. As a professional footballer, it's something I've had to get used to. 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It might seem harmless enough, but constantly calling out instructions from the sidelines and telling kids what to do can be a real downer. I'm Nick Del Santo, and it's time to let kids be kids and enjoy their sport. 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
4: And before the break there, you heard Steppenwolf and Born to be Wild, 1969. Also appeared in the Easy Rider soundtrack, the film of Easy Rider. Before Steppenwolf, you heard The Monkees from their 2016 album called Good Times, and it was the track was called You Bring the Summer. Mickey Dillon's sounding as good as ever on vocals. Before that, you heard The Beatles and Your Bird Can Sing from their Revolver album from 1966. Black Dog by Led Zeppelin from Led Zeppelin 4 came out as a single in early 1972. Zoolookology by Jean-Michel Jarre from his album called Zoolook and released as a single back in 1984. And I began this bracket with Gypsy and the Cat and their hit from 2011 called Joan of Arc. Okay, we've got some more hits to go up until we go tonight, and got a few more to offer right now.

And that was the Meaty Boys there, and I'm just a singer in a rock and roll band from their seventh Sojourn album from 1972. I'm 18 by Alice Cooper from 1971, and I began this end of the show bracket there with Julius La Rosa and Where Do I Go, which is actually from the musical Hair. Well, that's pretty much the program for tonight. I hope you've enjoyed Saturday Action. I will see you next Saturday night with more great music, and going out now with Lisa Lopez and Mel C and Never Be the Same Again from the early 2000s. Have a great week, everyone. This has been Saturday Action. My name's Ian McGrady. Have a good one. Bye for now.

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1: For Nicolas freaking Cage, okay? Oh, I'm a cat. I'm a sexy cat. Oh, oh,
0: oh, oh. That was brilliant. Connection.
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0: G'day and welcome to the Hot 30 with Maddie Around Australia. My name's Maddie, and for the next 3 hours, I've got the hottest 30 songs in this country that have been voted in by you. There is one new entry into the countdown this week, 17 Aussies in the countdown, making it 55% Aussie music. Plus, I've got an Aussie future hit from Rockwell, I Want You, and a exclusive Aussie future hit from Tom Budden and Uninvited, Chase the Sun, the song that came out in the early noughties. You'll hear that next hour. Craig is back from the UK and he's got your UK top five in the entertainment news, and the 52nd AMAs, Dua Lipa ties the knot, and Peebo Bryson sadly passes. Peter Reynolds will be by next hour with the global number ones and the news wrap-up in LA Spins, and we'll wind up the show with more entertainment news and Richard Tucker popping by with the US Top 5. You can get your votes in, vote at hot30.au, and let's find out what you've been voting for this week in the Hot 30 with Maddie.
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0: Last week's former hit pick, Offenbach featuring Star Sailor, Four to the Floor. The Anfal remix of Gracie Abrams hit the wall. And Sergeant Slick's Melbourne recut of the Pet Shop Boys, Always on My Mind.

0: One man, 30 hits, zero compromises. He's not here to play it safe. He's here to play them all. From the hottest new entries to the unstoppable number one.
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11: Last week in the Hot 30 with Maddie, this song notched up week number four in the number one position. It's Fisher and Tones and I with Favour.
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0: Brand new to the countdown this week in the Hot 30 with Maddie, it's Offenbach featuring Star Sailor. It was a former Future hit as well just last week. Four to the floor, you voted it straight into the number 30 position. And last week's number one was in there as well. Fisher and Tones and I with Flavour. If you want to get a vote in, vote at hot30.au. Craig is not too far away with all the info on Dua Lipa tying the knot. This one, however, is down eight. It's Jean-Luc with Nick J, When Love Takes Over.
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0: On the Hot 30 with Maddie, she's down one this week to number 28, Delta Goodrum Eclipse. And, of course, she came in number 4 in Eurovision, which wasn't bad for us. We never really get up that high in that competition. But also, we're not part of Europe, so, you know, sort of balances out. All right, well, it's time to catch up with Craig. He's got all the goss on how Dua Lipa has tied the knot.
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3: Hey, everybody, this is Craig back from vacation and checking your entertainment news. Pop superstar Dua Lipa has officially tied the knot with British actor Callum Turner. The 30-year-old singer and her 36-year-old partner married in an intimate ceremony at the Old Marylebone Town Hall in London, surrounded by close family. Dua wore a white skirt suit with a wide-brimmed hat, while Callum opted for a navy double-breasted suit. The legal ceremony is just the entree, with a lavish 3-day celebration following in Sicily, drawing star-studded guests such as Sir Elton John, Charlie XCX and Donatella Versace, who is rumoured to be designing Dua's gown. Seems Dua wasn't just levitating down the aisle, she did it twice. Well, the music world is mourning the loss of Grammy-winning singer Peebo Bryson, who's died at the age of 75. The R&B legend passed away peacefully after suffering a stroke, surrounded by family. Bryson was best known for lending his soaring vocals to two Disney classics, winning Grammys for his duet of Beauty and the Beast with Celine Dion in 1993, and again the following year for A Whole New World from Aladdin alongside Regina Bell. He was also known for his duet with Roberta Flack, Tonight I Celebrate My Love. Across more than 5 decades, he released over 20 albums and became the soundtrack to countless love stories. It was a huge night in Las Vegas for the 52nd American Music Awards, with K-pop superstars BTS making a triumphant return after a 4-year hiatus, opening the show with Hooligan and taking home Artist of the Year. Girl group Cat's Eye won Best New Artist, while K-pop Demon Hunters scored Song of the Year for their track Golden. There was plenty of nostalgia with the Pussycat Dolls, New Kids on the Block and a Black Eyed Peas reunion all hitting the stage before Billy Joel closed the show after accepting the Lifetime Achievement Award. Despite being the most nominated artist with 8 nods, Taylor Swift didn't show up and went home empty-handed. That's it for the world of entertainment right now. I'll be back later on the Hot 30 with Maddie.
4: Number 27.

0: Moving our fourth spots this week in the Hot 30 with Maddie, it's Hit the Wall. That is the Anfal remix from Gracie Abrams. Also in there, dropping down one spot to number 27, Yes Spoon, All I Really Want, the Riverstar remix. That song having spent 5 weeks in the number one position earlier in the year. Around the corner in the Hot 30, I've got my first Aussie future hit from Rockwell, I Want You. Plus, we'll catch up with Craig for the UK Top 5. I've got a flashback in there as well, and the top 25 songs in this country that have been voted in by you. It's all up next.
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11: Welcome back to The Hot 30 with Maddie. On the way for you in the next 30 minutes, my future hit from Rockwell, I Want You. You'll hear that in under 4 minutes. Greg will be by with the UK Top 5. And I've got a flashback to just last year, a song that hit the countdown, Running, from the Outliers. You'll find out which one that one is in the next 20 minutes. This one, however, is down 4. It's Kelly Holiday and Dancing 2.

0: It's my hit pick for this week in the Hot 30 with Matty Rockwell. Based in the US, but he's an Aussie. I Want You. And it's exclusive as well. If you like it, then vote for it in the Hot 30. Also in there, down four, Kelly Holiday and Dancing Too. Well, it's time to catch up with Craig. He's got your UK top five.
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2: Craig here for this week's UK Top 5, and thanks to Sarah for filling in for the last 4 weeks. Aussie favourite Tame Impala holds steady at number 5 with Dracula. Up 3 spots to a brand new peak at number 4, still riding the wave of the Netflix thriller Apex, it's the Chemical Brothers with Go. Up to number 3, the new Michael Jackson biopic has sparked a massive global revival, sending the 1983 classic Billie Jean surging back into the top 5. And straight in at number 2, the second single from her third studio album, You Seem Pretty Sad for a Girl in Love, out June 12th, it's Olivia Rodrigo with The Cure, her 10th UK Top 10 in the process. And for a 13th week at the summit, now equaling Alex Warren's Ordinary for the most weeks at number 1, Nothing Can Rein Them In. It's Sam Fender and Olivia Dean with Rein Me In. That's the UK Top 5, now back to the Hot 30 with Maddie around Australia.
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5: 43.

On the Hot 30 with Maddie, it's the Pet Shop Boys. Sergeant Slick's Melbourne recut of Always On My Mind. Absolutely love that version. Plus, up 5 to number 24, Zara Larsson's Midnight Sun. Well, not too far away in the countdown, I'm going to take you back to 2025 when the Outliers remade John Fogerty, Creedence Clearwater Revival's Ever Seen the Rain. But first, this one is down 5. It's Fisher and Rain. You're on the Hot 30 with Maddie right around Australia. 22.

0: Ladies and gentlemen, hit music. Yeah. This is something they call
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5: 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We-

0: Dropping down 5 spots this week in the Hot 30 with Maddie, David Guetta, Teddy Swims and our very own Tones and I with Gone, Gone, Gone. Also in there, a flashback to 2025. Just last year, The Outliers and John Fogerty with Creedence Clearwater Revival, Ever Seen the Rain, and dropping down 5 to number 22. Fisher and their song Rain. All around the corner in the Hot 30, I'll be catching up with Peter Reynolds. He's got your global number ones and news wrap-up in LA Spins, plus my exclusive hit pick. We've got it 7 days ahead of every other media outlet. It's Tom Button and Uninvited, Chase the Sun. You'll know it and you'll love it. Up next, though, I've got an instant request for a South Coast FM listener.
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0: A warm welcome back to the Hot 30 with Maddie. This would be hour number two. That means I'm about to get stuck into the top 20 songs in this country that has been voted in by you. I've got an instant request for a South Coast FM listener in just a couple of moments. Peter Reynolds will be by with the global number ones and the news wrap-up in LA Spins. And we have an exclusive hit pick from Tom Budden and Uninvited. They've redone Chase the Sun, and we've got it exclusively ahead of all other media in the world and the country. You're going to hear that in the next 40 minutes here in the Hot 30. But first, don't forget to catch up with us at hot30.au, and why don't we start checking out what you've been voting for in hour number two of the Hot 30 with Maddie.
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0: Sonny Federa, DOD, and Poppy Bascombe with Think About Us. And Olivia Rodrigo is knocking them down with Drop Dead.
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0: 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So we make everything simple. This one's going out to Mark, who listens to South Coast FM. It's Pink featuring Lily Allen and True Love. This is the Craig Walsh remix. You're on the Hot 30 with Maddie right around Australia.
9: The Hot 30. Informative, intelligent, thought-provoking. Yeah, we really must look up the meanings to those words one day.

0: Moving up three spots this week in the Hot 30 with Maddie, it's Taylor Swift and The Fate of Ophelia. That is the Chainsmokers remix we're playing in the Hot 30. If you have a favourite version of a song that you want us to play, vote at hot30.au is the address. Also going out to Mark, who listens to South Coast FM in South Gippsland and the Bass Coast. Great to have them on board as well. Not too far away in the Hot 30, Peter Reynolds will be by with the global number ones and the news wrap-up in LA Spins. This one, however, has dropped down one. It's Harry Styles and the ulti mix of American Girls. You're on the Hot 30.
1: Number 19.

0: taking a nosedive this week in the Hot 30 with Maddie, down 9 spots to number 18, Disco Lines and Tinashe with No Broke Boys. Also in there, down 1, the Ultimix of Harry Styles, American Girls, in at number 19. You're on the Hot 30 with Maddie. It's time to cross to the LA Spin Studios and catch up with Peter Reynolds for your global number ones and the news wrap-up.
1: Hi, I'm Peter Reynolds, and this is LA Spins, the weekly entertainment show on everything that's hot in LA and Hollywood.
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1: A Harvard professor said that due to AI anxiety about job losses, many U.S. workers are rewiring their brains to be lonely and depressed. Picnic, the 10-year-old Seattle food automation startup that set out to revolutionize the production of pizza with robotics, has shut down permanently. A nonprofit company in San Francisco's troubled Tenderloin district has hired robots for meal prep to make up for the lack of human volunteers. Let that sink in.
3: And now, this week's number ones.
4: The number one movie.
5: The new horror flick, Backrooms, is tops of the box office.
4: The number one album.
5: Drake's Iceman is the best-selling album for the second week.
4: The number one app.
5: Shadow Rocket reclaims the top spot.
4: The number one book.
5: Suicidal Empathy by Gad Saad is the best-selling nonfiction book.
1: Charlie XCX says she intentionally skips washing her face after a night out, noting she prefers the worn-in, smudged look of leftover black eyeliner. She explained that letting her heavy eye makeup naturally evolve creates the perfect grunge lines and shadows, which she feels often look even better the next day. Recently, she left her Met Gala eye makeup on to party until 8 a.m., allowing it to naturally morph into a dark, evil, and sexy look. Well, looks aside, Charlie says she's thinking of giving up music and focusing on acting. But for now, she's still producing compelling music, like this new track, which we love. Here's Charlie XCX with the Song of the Week, SS26.

0: 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LA Spins is available on all music and podcast platforms. That's LA Spins, you know, with a Z. And that's what's happening in LA and Hollywood. For LA Spins, I'm Peter Reynolds. So long from the City of Angels. Now back to the Hot 30 with Maddie.
1: Number 17.

0: dropping down four spots this week to number 16, Caitlin Aragon and Haven with I Run. Also in there, up six to number 17, Alex Warren and the Ulti remix of Fever Dream. Not too far away in the Hot 30, something I'm very excited about. We've got an exclusive. It's an Aussie with a remake of a song that came out in the early noughties, Chase the Sun. Tom Budden and Uninvited. You are going to hear it here first, exclusively on the Hot 30 with Maddie. Also, we're going to check out who was number one 3 years ago, and it's another Aussie and a friend of the show. Up next, though, the top 15 songs in this country that have been voted in by you. You're on the Hot 30 with Maddie.
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0: Welcome back to the Hot 30 with Maddie on the way for you in the next 30 minutes. The number one song from 3 years ago, my hit pick from Tom Budden and Uninvited, Chase the Sun. It's an exclusive and it's coming up in the next 10 minutes. But this one is holding for a second week. Sonny Federa, DOD and Poppy Bascone, Think About Us.
6: No.

0: Holding strong in the number 14 position, Pink Panther and Zara Larsson with Stateside. Also holding strong in at number 15, Sonny Federa, DOD and Poppy Bascombe with Think About Us. Well, it's that time for my hit pick from Tom Budden and Uninvited. It's Chase the Sun, a Hot 30 exclusive.
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0: Dropping down three spots this week in the Hot 30 with Maddie. To number 13, Ben Renner and Oscar Jammo. Crave You, great Australian music in there. Also, my hit pick for this week from Tom Budden and Uninvited, Chase the Sun. It's a cover of the one that came out in around about 2001. What a great song it is. If you like it, it's an exclusive to the Hot 30. You can vote for it in next week's show. Not too far away, I'm going to take you back to the number one song from 3 years ago today from Katie Underwood. In the meantime, this is Olivia Rodrigo, up 16 spots with Drop Dead. This is The Ultimix here on the Hot 30 with Maddie.
1: Number 12.

0: Dropping out of the top 10 to number 11, down 4, Dom Dolla and Pure Tone with Addicted to Bass. Also, the song that was number 1 3 years ago today in the Hot 30, Katie Underwood and Danger. That was the Nick Jay and John Luke remix there. And Olivia Rodrigo, our biggest mover in the countdown this week, up 16 spots to number 12 with Drop Dead. That was the Ultimix you've heard in the Hot 30. Not too far away in the Hot 30 with Maddie. I'll be catching up with Craig with more entertainment news. Richard Tucker will be by with the US Top 5. I'll also have the top 10 songs in this country as voted by you. But up next, I've got an instant request for a Star FM listener in Inverell, New South Wales. You're on the Hot 30 with Maddie.
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0: to the Hot 30 with Maddie. This will be hour number three, and I love this hour because it means I'm about to whack your ears about with the top 10 songs in this country that have been voted in by you, and 70% of them are Aussies this week. How cool is that? I've got an instant request coming for a Star FM Inverell listener in just a couple of moments. More entertainment news with Craig and the very, very sad news that John Farnham will never sing again. Nicolas Cage now is Nicolas Cage. I know, weird, isn't it? And how much do you think it'd cost to buy a first edition of the Harry Potter novel? Well, you will find out in the entertainment news. Richard from Tucker 56 Radio will be by with the US Top 5. And if you miss an episode of the show, we'll never stress. You can find it at hot30.au. 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All right, let's find out what you've been voting for in hour number three of the Hot 30 with Maddie.
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0: 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Guess what? An Aussie, Josh Fawaz, and Like a Prayer.
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0: Got a request come in from Alicia, who listens to Star FM in Inverell, New South Wales. She wants to hear Sent a Teen. He's on the phone. I just heard Craig squeal with glee. It is he and I's favourite song. Here it is for you now on the Hot 30.

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0: On the Hot 30 with Maddie, up 9 spots this week to number 10, Vassy and Mind Electric make a comeback with On Me. Also, going out to Alicia, who listens to Star FM in Inverell, New South Wales, sent a teen and he's on the phone. That is the original extended version that you've just heard in the Hot 30. Not too far away, Craig will be by with your entertainment news and sad news about John Farnham. 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

0: Two Aussies back-to-back, DLE and Sing Devil Can't Get You Out of My Head, up 5 to number 8, and Tristan Black featuring Bianca and Wildfire, up 2 to number 9. Well, Craig is standing by with everything about Nicolas Cage now actually being Nicolas Cage. You're on the Hot 30. This is weird.
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3: Hey, it's Craig back with more entertainment news. Australian music legend John Farnham has confirmed the heartbreaking news that he'll never perform on stage again following his battle with oral cancer. The 76-year-old told the Herald Sun that surgeries to his mouth and face have made singing impossible. The revelation comes as an all-star tribute concert, The Songs of John Farnham, a Living Legend, is set to take place at Melbourne's Rod Laver Arena on September the 20th. Hugh Jackman, Celine Dion, Keith Urban, Jimmy Barnes, Tina Arena, Kate Sobrano and Jessica Mowboy are among those performing, with funds raised supporting head and neck cancer charities. Farnham credits his wife Jill for helping him through the toughest period of his life. Hollywood star Nicolas Cage has revealed he's officially, legally, Nicolas Cage. The Oscar-winning actor quietly dropped his birth surname Coppola last year, finally cementing the stage name he's used for decades. Born Nicholas Kim Coppola, the actor comes from one of Hollywood's most famous families, with director Francis Ford Coppola as his uncle and Sofia Coppola as a cousin. He said he never wanted to be seen as the clown cousin of the Coppola dynasty and originally took the name Cage, inspired by Marvel character Luke Cage and composer John Cage. He's still going strong with upcoming projects including Spider-Noir and a John Madden biopic. And a pristine first edition paperback of Harry Potter and the Philosopher's Stone has set a new world record at auction, selling for more than $35,000. The book, which originally cost about $10 when published in 1997, had been kept unread in a loft for almost 30 years. It was sent to a Scottish magazine reviewer back in the day who simply added it to her reading pile before it ended up in storage. Bloomsbury only printed about 5,000 paperbacks in the first run, making them incredibly rare. It sold to a private UK buyer, beating the previous record of around $25,000. Proved that sometimes the real magic is in the attic. That's a wrap of the entertainment news. Now back to the Hot 30 with Maddie.
0: Well, Craig, now I know why you're in the UK. You're a Harry Potter dork. You were trying to bid on that book, weren't you? You're on the Hot 30.
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4: 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Number 6.

0: Two songs that have dropped out of favour. One, an Aussie, Fisher and Tones and I, with favour dropping down five spots from number one to number six. That means we have to have a new number one, if I've calculated that correctly. Also, down three, Olivia Dean, Man I Need, a song that has already been atop the Hot 30 for 12 weeks, non-consecutively 6 weeks this year and 6 weeks last year with a small break in between. Around the corner in the Hot 30, I'll be catching up with Richard Tucker. He's got your US Top 5. I'll have a flashback for you. And up next, the top five songs in this country as voted in by you. You're on the Hot 30 with Maddie.
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9: Welcome back to The Hot 30 on the way for you. The top five songs in this country as voted by you. We've got a brand new number one. You may be able to figure out what it is, or you may not. I'm going to flash back to 1996 with a DJ-only version of Tatiana's Santa Maria. Plus, Richard will be by with the US top five right now for you, though. Bebe Rexha, New Religion.
10: Number five.

0: the Hot 30 with Maddie. It's moved up 4 spots this week and back into the top 5. Samba and the Ulti Mix of Homewrecker. Also in there, Bebe Rexha holding strong for a second week in a row with New Religion in at number 5. All right, now it's time to catch up with Richard Tucker, and he's got your US top 5 on the Hot 30 with Maddie.
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1: On the U.S. Top 5 at number 5 is Olivia Rodrigo's latest hit, The Cure. The singer recalled attending a rave with ultimate party girl Charlie XCX and felt a little out of her element. Next up at number 4 is Shebang from Drake. Jay-Z dropped a scathing diss of Drake, Ye, and Nicki Minaj recently at a Roots picnic. Drake, in multiple tracks on his new album, Iceman, took jabs at Jay-Z. In at number 3 is Ella Langley with Be Her. The country singer is celebrating her 4th number 1 hit on the country airplay chart. At number 2 is also from Ella Langley. The song, Choosing Texas, drops from the number 1 spot. A new number 1 on the U.S. Top 5 from Drake, Janice STFU. The Iceman trilogy shattered global streaming records. Iceman claimed the top spot, while Maid of Honor and Habibi also have phenomenal streaming numbers. This is Richard from Tucker 56 Radio on the Hot 30 with Maddie around Australia.
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2: 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They think he's a righteous dude.

On the Hot 30 with Maddie, moving up four spots this week to number two, Josh Fawaz and the former future hit of Like a Prayer. That's the extended version you've heard this week in the Hot 30 with Maddie. And down one to number three, Milky and Morgrave, the Pinnell remix of Just the Way You Are, another Aussie song. Well, before we get to the new Aussie number one, this one's out of 96. It's Tatiana and Santa Maria. This is a DJ-only exclusive from Eurotracks on the Hot 30 with Maddie.

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1: We've counted up your votes, and this is number...

0: finally making it to the number one position, infusing new blood with Jenny, Tame Impala and Jenny, and Dracula the remix. Also in there, a flashback to 1996 from Tatiana and Santa Maria. That is a Eurotrax remix that is very, very rare to get. Josh Fawaz moving up four to number two with Like a Prayer, and down one to number three, another Aussie, Pnau. And Mulgrave with Milky and Just The Way You Are, their remake of that. Well, that wraps up the Hot 30 with Maddie for yet another week. No matter where you are in Australia or around the world, I'll be back at the exact same time next week. Until then, take care.
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Hi, this is Rail, and welcome to another Progressive Rock Machine being beamed down to you from aboard the Prog Mothership, orbiting nearly 100 miles above your head. This week is another new Prog show with tracks from the Prog magazine download, and this week it's all devoted to the band Palais or Palace. Palace have been a going concern since the late 70s. On Bandcamp you can find most of their music. This week we listen to an Across the Career sample and their new album, The Messenger, which is out now on CD and download. So let's get on with the show. But first, what are we listening to next week? Hi, this is Rail. The next Progressive Rock Machine is another of our Just Because shows. Tracks by new artists, new tracks, and some classic tracks or unusual ones on the next Progressive Rock Machine. So our first track is Messenger Megamix by Palace, and it's taken from The Messenger.

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0: Next we have Ghosts of Atlantis. It's taken from Fragments of the Sun by Palais.

And that was Ghosts of Atlantis by Palas, P-A-L-L-A-S. Next we have Ark of Infinity, and this one's taken from The Edge of Time.

And that was Ghost Dancers and the Violin Mix by Palace. 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

And that was We Are Who We Are, Mega Mix by Palace. Next up is Dominion Instrumental Mix, and it's taken from It Is What It Is by Palace.

And that was Dominion Instrumental Mix, taken from It Is What It Is. 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Our next track is New Life by Palace, taken from We Are Who We Are.

And it was Palace with New Life. Our next Palace track, Roman numerals of XXV or 25, parts 1 and 2, Megamix. It's taken from 25 Roman numerals.

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Our next track is Too Close to the Sun 2020 mix, and that's also taken from Now Where Were We?

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0: Next, we have The Greater Glory. It's a rough mix, and it's taken from the same album, and that's from Now Where Were We by Palace.

and that was the Greater Glory rough mix. Next we have The Cross and the Crucible rough mix, taken from Now Where Were We.

and that was the Cross and the Crucible rough mix. Next we have Beat the Drum, another rough mix, and that's taken from Now Where Were We, one word.

0: That was Palace with Beat the Drum Rough Mix. So that's all we have time for from Palace. As I said earlier, you can look them up just as the band Palace, and you can find their music on Bandcamp. Information for this show is drawn from Wikipedia, information provided by the Prog magazine, and my own research and experience. Don't forget, you can also catch the Prog Rock Machine broadcasting shows and classic prog tracks 24/7 on internet radio at theprogandrockmachine.airtime.pro, or go to the Prog Facebook page for the link, or simply type Progressive Rock Machine into your browser. What are we listening to next week? Hi, this is Rail. The next Progressive Rock Machine is another of our Just Because shows. Tracks by new artists, new tracks, and some classic tracks or unusual ones on the next Progressive Rock Machine. It's time for me to move the Prog Mothership to a new orbit, and as well as maintenance, of course, I have next week's show to prepare. I'll see you next week.
1: Well, that about does her. Wraps are all up. Things seem to have worked out pretty good.

That's Beale and Ovi on the drum, starting off this week's edition of your favourite global hits radio show. Yeah, the well-mixed flight lined up on the runway, ready to take off. So seat table stowed and seatbelts on place. We are ready to rumble. Hope you're able to stick with us for the next 120 minutes. Rupert in the captain's seat with you today. Lots of fantastic tunes from all four corners on our global journey. Plus, news story around driving with a mobile phone in your hand. Have you ever been caught

a little bit Instagram. Bizarrap here on The World Mix. Thought we'd start off with Latin pop for you today. Before that, Maria Becerra and Chencho Corleone. And Beal and Ovi on the drum starting off matters on today's show. Don't forget, if you fancy a shout-out, love to hear from you. As always, email address studio@worldmixradioshow.co.uk. How are you doing? Lots to tell you in the Palmer household. If you are a regular listener, you may be aware that we booked a family vacation in the beautiful island of Bali. Well, there's news on that. Are you ready? No, I'll tell you what, I'll catch up with you a little bit later, as it's going to take a bit of explaining.

0: Teddy McRae sports car, which is a little bit apt in our news story this week. A traffic citation issued to a woman who said she was accused of holding a phone in a hand that she doesn't have has now been dismissed. Yes, court records show the citation was dismissed at the request of the Palm Beach County Sheriff's Office deputy who issued it. A court hearing had been scheduled for next Tuesday but was cancelled after the case was dropped. It turns out that back in February, along North Dixie Highway in Lake Worth Beach, the driver was accused of violating Florida's Wireless Communications Act whilst driving. The only issue, she's an amputee. She has no right arm. She has no right hand. It was dropped. Have you ever been stopped in a car accused of driving whilst having your phone in your hand?
1: You don't need to put all of that product in your hair.

0: Yeah, digging into that news story just a little bit deeper. This is the story of a traffic stop. A lady taken to court whilst allegedly holding a mobile phone whilst driving. Turns out she's an amputee. She couldn't physically do it. The worst thing is that the body cam video of the stop has actually been posted online and has gone viral. And in it, the driver records the stop, questions the deputy's observation, and it turns out that the cop absolutely refused to stand down when the lady showed him the fact she's an amputee and no way could have held a phone in her right arm. It doesn't exist. It's a bit farcical, if I'm honest with you.
1: It's a catastrophe, nothing less.
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Mashup between Phil Collins and The Weeknd. Starboy in the air again. In the air, yes. If you have been a regular listener to the show, you may be aware that the Palmer household booked a deluxe vacation to Bali a few months ago, due to go later on this year. So the flight was due to transit through the Middle East, which, as you know, currently there's a few issues with. So the tour operator and the airline said, look, if you want to change, not a problem, 100% refund. We still wanted to go, so we saw alternative flights, alternative routes, avoiding the Middle East. Went back to the tour company, said, can we change to another airline via another hub? They said, yeah, sure, no problem. Let's just check on the price for you. Came back with the following. Yeah, you can do that if you want. No issues. It's going to cost you £2,500. That's nearly $3,000 extra. Not instead of. Extra. Just to continue on your journey. I don't think so. It's a little bit over the top. So, holiday to Bali has been cancelled, regrettably. And we're now going to Greece, which is still good.

0: Millions.
1: Rap from West Africa, Sierra Leone to be exact. That's Creo Messiah featuring Samsa Driven, which means to drive them out in Creole. It's a song around about relationships, people expecting too much. You know what you got to do in those kind of circumstances to drive them out. Okay, shouting out right now to World Mix friends. That's Adrian, Ariana and Luca Firth, currently on vacation in Tunisia. Talking about vacations, sent through a lovely picture of the Star Wars set that was built in that country. Have you ever visited there?

soon. A man who I bet you never has any travel or vacation headaches. Mr. Dan Sweeney, fellow presenter in the studio with a one-hit wonder classic. That's an artist that only made it big once in the US Billboard chart. Today, Dan looking back to 1993 in a Palmer household, kind of drowning in Art Barley's sorrows. A lovely barbecue with family friends. So shouting out to Danny and Izzy Petrowski. Lovely meat from Argentina last weekend on the barbecue. That's the way to enjoy a weekend.

Now, when you're a kid, did you start selling sweets or something like that at school to make a little bit of money on the side? Well, a new story still to come on today's show of a boy who did exactly that when he was young, who's now got a huge business that turns over £600,000 per year selling secondhand clothes. All started from scratch in the playground. Fair play to you. Great entrepreneurship. That's a story in hour number two. But Dan Sweeney's up next. He's here with a

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Coming in at number 32 in June of 1993, Sleeping Satellite. That's Tasman Archer. She's an English pop singer. Her first album, Great Expectations, spawned the hit Sleeping Satellite. It reached number one in the UK and Ireland, but only number 32 in the United States. She won a Brit Award in 1993 and went on to release other albums after that. Thanks for tuning in for another look at a one-hit wonder classic. You can find more fun at Dan Sweeney's One Hit Wonders Facebook or Instagram page, or at onehitwondersds.com. We'll keep marching down the road of One Hit Wonders next time. Until then, you have a great day.

Lots of emails coming in. Thank you so much. We'll get to them shortly. If you fancy a shout-out, email address as always, studio@worldmixradioshow.co.uk. 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Love to hear from you. We'll shout out shortly.

That's an Iranian music producer called Arash Angel's Lullaby. Before that, from Romania, Ami and Ador playing out here on The Well Mix. Now, in hour number two, our global journey continues all around, all countries, you name it, we got it. As well as chapter one, that's where we dig out the debut release from a different artist each week. Today is the turn of Kate Bush and the 80s Fix, dusting off classics from the back of the record library, with the boss's permission, of course. Boys to Men and Belle Biv DeVoe for you today. On the turntables, a little New Jack Swing. Love it. That plus more still to come in hour number two here in The Well Mix.

the unmistakable sound of Stevie Wonder kicking off hour number two of your global hit radio show. Heaps more still to come in the next 60 minutes, so don't go anywhere, please. Including chapter one. That's where we dig out the debut release from a different artist each week. And today is the turn of Kate B.

It's chapter one, here on The World Mix, where we dig out the very first hit from a famous artist. It's where it all started, and it's coming up next.

Today with a truly iconic release, Kate Bush's Wuthering Heights, one of the most singular debut singles in pop history, a gothic, floating, otherworldly piece written when she was just 18 years young, inspired directly by Emily Bronte's 1847 novel. It became the first UK number one single written and performed by a woman, spending 4 weeks at the top of the charts back in March 1978. From the kick inside, what a great album that was, Kate Bush's Wuthering Heights here on The World Mix, Chapter 1. Amazing tunes.

So when you were young, did you try and raise a little bit of money on the side? You know, doing those car washing for your neighbours or selling bits and bobs, knickknacks, maybe sweets at school. Well, a boy who started indeed selling sweets in a school playground has now made over £560,000 per year at the tender age of 18. It's all about 18 today, isn't it? A teenager who dropped out of school said he has never looked back after making more than £500,000. That's around about $640,000 of revenue last year from his reselling business of pre-owned clothes, allowing him to holiday in Singapore, Thailand and Amsterdam. Leon Scott is the name of the gentleman who lives in Ayr in Scotland. Said he started selling sweets in the school playground when he was age 13, progressed to pre-owned clothes through Vinted and eBay within a year, making around about £25 a year. By the time he was 16, Leon said he was making up to £3,000 a month in revenue whilst still at school before he decided to take a leap of faith and left to pursue his business dreams. And he's done rather well. Fair play to you, Leon. Entrepreneurship at the tender age of 18. Love it. Fair play to you, mate. All the best.

0: Khalid Normani, Love Lives here in the World Mix, especially for listeners Ariana and Adrian, who are enjoying their holiday in Tunisia. Lucy Jones, Rob Wright, Lou Reed. Lou Reed? Is that the Lou Reed? Mikey Hogg and David Coatsworth. Thank you for tuning in.
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That's music from Romania here on the World Mix. Mira and Florianus. Inca Ne Iubim. We still love each other. And before that, Chris Brown and Tiger. I know. Fair play to Little Peanut on a health drive, practicing for a triathlon at the tender age of 11. So he's getting into his fitness. Lots of bike rides right now, plus plenty swimming. The running will still come next. But fair play to the lads. Doing well. The Palmer household indeed on a health drive right now. Feeling good.

Great export from Colombia, Shakira and Bizarrap here on The World Mix. Now, still to come, the 80s fix. That's where the big boss here at the station grants us permission to run down to the record library in the bowels of the building, digging out treasures from years gone by. And today is the turn of Boyz II Men and Belle Biv DeVoe.

Or maybe she's just in another time. I can imagine when you're all alone in the wee wee of the night, you just might decide to write.

silver cloth. But you know as well as I that that would be a lie. Now if you'll just take these few lines from me, the letter you're trying to write would be such a comfort to your loved one. Now listen. For your precious love, the letter you're trying to write would be such a comfort to your loved one.

rewinding all the way back to 1968. Classic tune from The Flames for Your Precious Love. Actually, a cover of a tune that was released 10 years earlier, back to 58, by Jerry and Richard Arthur Brooks, performed by The Impressions. Classics here in the World Mix.

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1: Giving your speakers a bit of a workout today. I told you the world mix was going to take you all over the globe. Bit of K-pop from South Korea. Snowman, Save Your Heart. Yeah, we're back from the record library. We've dusted off two classics. The 80s fix segment up next. It is New Jack Swing from Boyz II Men and Bell Biv DeVoe.
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1: The 80s fix today with two huge anthems from the new Jack Swing style. First, you heard Motown Philly, the debut single by American vocal harmony group Boys to Men, of course. Released in April 91 by Motown as their first single from their debut album, Coolie High Harmony. Co-written and produced by Dallas Austin. Got to number three in the R&B charts. Song's title, a mixture of the group's main musical influences, 1960s Motown and 1970s Philly Soul. And then it was off to Bell Biv DeVoe's Poison, released the following year from their debut album of the same name. Again, a new Jack Swing style song for you. Written by Elliot Strait, a.k.a. Dr. Freeze, also did rather well, hitting the top of the charts.

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Thank you ever so much for your time on our global musical journey this week. 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Hope your passport's got a few pages left. We'll do it all over again in 7 days' time. So please do make it a date and we'll see you then. 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
0: travel, food, gardening and pets.
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0: I'm just arriving at Roddy Lee's Vault of Vinyl for the Pophead's Hour of Power. Hope he's in.
1: Jane Arakawa.
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1: And heard across Australia on the Community Radio Network. Hey, Jane.
0: Yeah?
1: 1976 was 50 years ago.
0: Unbelievably so, Roddy.
1: Those were the days of arena rock, the emergence of punk rock, the height of disco, and a year of iconic album releases.
0: So Popheads is focusing on 1976.
1: Indubitably, the music of 1976. It's time for us to count down the Hot 30 albums of 1976.
0: So stop the clock. We're disembarking in 1976, 50 years ago.

0: 1976. Hard to fathom, but it was 50 years ago. And today there's anticipation in the air.
1: Yeah, sure is, Jane. Today it's episode 7, the penultimate episode in Pophead's Hot 30 albums of 1976. And today we have album number 6 to number 3.
0: Golly! Who's at number 6? She asks, not able to wait a moment longer.
1: It's Stevie Wonder and Songs in the Key of Life.
0: Wonderful.
1: A double play. Sir Duke and I Wish.

0: a double play from Songs in the Key of Life by Stevie Wonder, album number 6 on Pophead's Hot 30 Albums of 1976. Oh, that's a baby I hear.
1: Stevie wrote this for his daughter, Aisha. And isn't she lovely?

0: Fabulous. Stevie Wonder from Songs in the Key of Life.
1: Album number 5, this is so recognisable. There's no intro needed.

0: There you go.
1: The Eagles' fifth studio album topped the album charts around the world, from New Zealand to Norway, from the band's homeland to here down under, where it stayed at number one for 12 consecutive weeks.

0: Hotel California won the Eagles the Grammy for Record of the Year, and New Kid in Town won the award for Best Arrangement for Voices.
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0: This is Jane Arakawa.
1: That's you.
0: And Roddy Lee.
1: That's me.
0: And the Pophead's Hour of Power. Today, it's episode 7 of 1976, 50 years ago. And we're counting down Pophead's Hot 30 albums of 1976. Today, we're a little excited revealing albums number 6 to number 3. At number 6, Songs in the Key of Life by Stevie Wonder. At number 5, Hotel California.

0: California by the Eagles. So, Roddy, please reveal who's at number four.
1: Jane.
0: Yes?
1: At number four, it's the debut self-titled LP released in December 1976 by Blondie.
2: I saw you standing on the corner. You look so big and fine. I really wanted to go out with you. So when you smiled, I laid my heart on the

0: Debut album is number 4 in our countdown to number 1.
1: Yes, number 2 and number 1 will be revealed next program, the final episode in this Hot 30 Albums of 1976 series.
0: So our final LP for today, coming in at number 3.
1: It's a new world record.
0: Yes, but what's it called?
1: That's it. A new world record by the Electric Light Orchestra.

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1: This LP sold 5 million copies worldwide in the year of its release and topped the Aussie album chart for 9 weeks. One reviewer said, "The record merges the excitement and colour of rock and roll with the clear lines of classical music, and that this LP takes a giant leap forward with the use of orchestra and choir. Here, strings are no longer a novelty."

0: pick. At number three on Pophead's Hot 30 albums of 1976, it is A New World Record by the Electric Light Orchestra.
1: Epic indeed.
0: Next program, it's the final episode in this series, Pophead's Hot 30 Albums of 1976.
1: Yep, albums number two and number one.
0: Roddy Lee, Pophead's musicologist, thanks for the memories.
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for joining me. I'm Jane Bauer, and this is the Folk Show across the National Community Radio Network. This program is being pre-recorded in the studios of Radio Adelaide in South Australia, Kaurna country. And we're going to start with Australian music. This is Weddings, Parties and Anything. The album is called Luckiest Man. And this is the Ewan McColl song, Sweet Thames Flow Softly. It's a great version.

downloaded from the AmRap catalogue this week. That's Sydney band Dusk and Lights with their song State of Disarray, came out as a single. And please, if you're a singer-songwriter or Australian band, don't forget to put your work onto the AmRap catalogue. It's a government-funded website for Australian artists to put their work on for presenters in radio like me. And we started off the program with Weddings, Parties and Anything, Melbourne folk rock band that was active between 1999, and that was from their album Luckiest Man, and it was the Ewan McColl song Sweet Thames Flow Softly. We're going to stay with Australia, but this sounds very Irish. It's actually in the Irish language. It's Mozzie Scanlon. The album is called Come Away, and I'm going to play the track The Dawning of the Day, but like I said, in Irish language. It's from an old tune written by Thomas Connellan, which was also used later on for the song, the Irish song that most people know, Raglan Road. And I was just really amazed. There's a number of well-known Australian musicians involved in this, Shane Howard, Dan Burke, Marcia Howard, Peter Dennehy, to name a few. So here we are. This is Mozzie Scanlon with The Dawning of the Day.

That's New Zealand family group, the Penmans, from their album Homemade Jam. They sing unaccompanied and there's a dad with three adult children. And that song is called The Battle of Sowerby Bridge. It's traditional and it's about the first English Civil War, which in 1644 there was a skirmish at Sowerby and the parliamentarians won over the royalists and it's a humorous look at it. And before that it was Mossy Scanlon, Irish Australian, with The Dawning of the Day from his album Come Away, and it's all in Irish language. Okay, we're going to go to England now. This is Maddie Pryor, and you'll remember she was the front singer of Steel Eye Span and has done lots of work with various other artists and on her own ever since. This is the Sydney Carter song, Lord of the Dance. And it's from a strangely named album called Strange Coincidences in the Specialty Tea Trading.

0: That's English-Scottish group Lau, which means natural light, with Ewan McColl's song Freeborn Man from their album Lightweights and Gentlemen. And before that, it was Maddie Pryor with A Lot of Brass doing the Sydney Carter number Lord of the Dance. And from the album Strange Coincidences in Specialty Tea Trading. Okay, you're listening to The Folk Show. I'm Jane Bauer, and this is being pre-recorded in the studios of Radio Adelaide, Kaurna Country. And I hope you're enjoying wherever you are in Australia, because I've just had some stats sent to me saying there are 68 stations have listened to me in the last few months. So that's great to hear. Please contact me at Radio Adelaide if you're interested in giving me feedback or want to make requests or have comments about the program. We're going to go to the US now. This is from an album called Pete, Woody and Me, Volume 1, Keep the Flame Alive. And it's Spook Handy, who's the performer on this album. I'm going to play My Oklahoma Blowed Away. It was written by Sis Cunningham and her brother and first recorded in 1976 by Sis herself. It's been covered by people like Bruce Springsteen and Pete Seeger, but I think this is a great version too.
1: When they opened up the strip, I was young and full of zip. Wanted a place to call my own. And so I made the race, and

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I got a mule to pull my plow, got an old red mule.

'Cause Oklahoma dust is everywhere. It doesn't matter where I'm walking, I can hear my chickens talking.

Aoife O'Donovan, she's from the USA, and that's Lay My Burden Down from her album Fossils. And I'd like to just read Aoife's writing came to attention of Alison Krauss when she recorded Aoife's Lay My Burden Down for her 2011 album Paper Airplane. So that gives you the link for who Aoife is. And before that, wasn't that fun? Spook Handy with My Oklahoma Home Blowed Away from Pete Woody and Me, Volume 1, Keep the Flame Alive. Well, we're going to stay in the US. This is Carl Carey. I'm just going to, it says on my little notes here, note the backing musos. So I'll mention those to you. Let's have a look. Pauline Scanlon, Natalie House. Yes, there's and many others. And this is from her album North Star. And I'm going to play the Kate Wolf song Across the Great Divide. Kate, brilliant singer-songwriter from the US who's no longer with us. So enjoy this, Carl Carey with Across the Great Divide.

That's Canadian duet Sheila Carabine and Amanda Walther, who are Darla, live in concert there with O Susanna, who is Suzanne Ungerkaida, and the Good Lovelies, who are a trio from Canada as well. And they're singing their The Wait, which is a band song, and it's from their live in concert Girls from the North Country album. Whoa, what a mouthful. Yeah, but I thought that was a great track to play. And then before that, it was the Kate Wolf song Across the Great Divide, performed by Carr Carey from her album North Star. Well, this next song is very poignant. It's about the Newton shootings in 2012 in the US, where 26 people died and 20 children because someone took a gun or guns to a school. Lou Dominguez has written it and included it on his album We the People. It's called Gun Country.

That's Eleanor Shanley with Friends. And the Friends are Dolores Keane, who's singing with her, and Sharon Shannon, who's playing the button accordion there. And it's Whistle Daughter Whistle, sung, obviously, tongue-in-cheek, and having a lot of fun there. And before that, it was Gun Country. Lots to think about in that song with Lou Dominguez from the album We the People. And that was made in Hollywood, which is a bit strange. Okay, I've come to the end of the program. Really glad that you joined me, and hope you join me next week on the same time, same station that you're listening to now. And until then, look after yourself, care for your family and friends, and don't forget to carry out random acts of kindness. I'm Jane Bauer, and I'd like to go out with, this is Kylie Minogue, a Scottish band, lots of fun, and I'm going to play the track La Brass Thing. Goodbye.

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This week on Spotlight, I'm spotlighting the brand new album for Kingswood. Just recently released on ABC Music, contains 10 tracks, all from the pen of in-house team led by producer and songwriter member Alex Lasker. We'll kick off with a triple play. Two Lovers, Lovin' a Girl, and the brand new single released at the time of album launch, The Action.

right around Australia. This is Spotlight. I'm Kevin Walsh. We're spotlighting Midnight Mavericks from Kingswood. And back to another triple play. Highway Signs, Mary Jane and Jenny.

Folks, if you're wanting to get hold of a physical copy of this album, Midnight Mavericks from Kingswood, ABC do have availability, but the boys from Kingswood would prefer you to go direct because they reap the benefits. Go to Kingswood Country and follow the prompts. Grab a physical copy, and if you need to get it on a thumb drive, well, you're able to do so through family, friends, and then you'll have both the CD and help the band and a copy for your car that doesn't have that CD player. Now back to another triple play. One of the singles that was released prior to the album launch, Faith, Pouring Rain, and Joanie.

Well, folks, that's 9 of the 10 tracks from Kingswood's album, Midnight Mavericks. They certainly are a band that have captured the international attention, playing regularly through the UK, Europe, and America, and split their time between America and Australia. If you ever get the opportunity, go to their electronic platforms to check out where they'll be popping up around Australia. And it is surprising to see some of the venues the boys are prepared to appear at. In the meantime, time for the last single. It's a track entitled Last First Kiss.

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And there are a brand new album out on ABC Music and readily available, Midnight Mavericks. 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

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Well, folks, that's it for Spotlight this week. I trust you've enjoyed the musical journey, and I want to thank you for your time. If you're able to catch Spotlight again sometime soon, that's most appreciated. But in the meantime, I'll leave you with Keith Urban, Steal Away, Midlander Along with Shooting Memories with Tequila, and Clancy Williams and Feeling Something New.